I'm stone in love with you. That's the Stylistics. Blue-Eyed Soul. UFOs up next. No Blue-Eyed Soul here. 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

0: Here's a look at your weatherology forecast. Lows level off around 64 tonight under mainly cloudy skies. Winds out of the east, 5 to 10 miles per hour. Cloudy skies expected tomorrow. Chance of thunderstorms. High temperatures reach up to 81. Cloudy skies expected tomorrow night. Chance of thunderstorms. Lows around 63. From the Weatherology Weather Center, I'm meteorologist Paul Trombley. Now back to the vinyl years on KCLY. Right now, it's 81 degrees.
1: The night they drove Old Dixie down. Now, before you say it that way, that's a 1960s song. It was from Robbie Robertson and the band. But we have the Joan Baez version that came out in 1971.

The Spinners, working my way back to you on a Wednesday evening. We've got Jim Croce up next. I'll have to say I love you in a song. This Jim Croce was one of the great artists and songwriters. Almost all of his stuff was self-written. And between 1966 and 73, five studio albums and hit after hit after hit. And, of course, his life taken far too early. September of 1973, he was just 30 years old.

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0: Here's a look at your weatherology forecast. Lows level off around 64 tonight under mainly cloudy skies. Winds out of the east, 5 to 10 miles per hour. Cloudy skies expected tomorrow. Chance of thunderstorms. High temperatures reach up to 81. Cloudy skies expected tomorrow night. Chance of thunderstorms. Lows around 63. From the Weatherology Weather Center, I'm meteorologist Paul Trombley. Now back to the vinyl years on KCLY. Right now, it's 81 degrees.
1: We hit 1973 in the title cut from the movie Live and Let Die with Roger Moore's first appearance as James Bond, following up, of course, the work of Sean Connery. There was one Bond movie made between those two. Roger Moore, though, carried it into the 1980s anyway. From the soundtrack Wings, Paul McCartney requested to do the song for the movie. And from that title cut, here is Live and Let Die.

ties that you have. We've been meeting here every day. And since this is our last day together, I want to hold you just one more time. When you turn and walk away,

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Jack Blades and Company. That's Night Ranger. You can still rock in America to George Michael and Wham. Yeah. Tough transition, but here we go. This is Freedom in the Vinyl Years.

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3: Here's a look at your weatherology forecast. Lows dip down to about 64 tonight under mainly cloudy skies. Winds out of the east around 5 miles per hour. Overcast skies tomorrow. Chance of thunderstorms. Highs level off around 81. Cloudy skies expected tomorrow night. Chance of thunderstorms. Lows level off around 63. From the Weatherology Weather Center, I'm meteorologist Paul Frombly. Now back to the vinyl years on KCLY. Currently, it's 79 degrees.
4: The Cutting Crew is on the way next. I don't know a lot about the Cutting Crew. I got to be upfront and honest with you. I remember the song, I Just Died in Your Arms Tonight. It was huge on radio. The album was called Broadcast, and the Cutting Crew, an English rock band that formed in 1985, their debut single was huge the following year, 1986.

That's Sheriff When I'm With You. Annie Lennox with Al Green together. Two great voices joined for Put a Little Love in Your Hearts, a big part of the Bill Murray movie, the Christmas movie, Scrooged.

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3: Here's a look at your weatherology forecast. Lows dip down to about 64 tonight under mainly cloudy skies. Winds out of the east around 5 miles per hour. Overcast skies tomorrow. Chance of thunderstorms. Highs level off around 81. Cloudy skies expected tomorrow night. Chance of thunderstorms. Lows level off around 63. From the Weatherology Weather Center, I'm meteorologist Paul Trombley. Now back to the vinyl years on KCLY. Right now, 77.
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7: It is time to go backstage, and tonight we celebrate the track and field athletes that are still competing this Friday and Saturday at the state track and field event, which is held, of course, at Cessna Stadium in Wichita. Largest track and field event in the entire U.S., all six classes in the same stadium together, Cessna Stadium in Wichita. And so tonight we begin with Against the Wind. Bob Seger was a very high-level distance runner in high school before chasing the dream of being a rock star. Of course, that did come true. But his song Against the Wind, while it has a lot of deeper roots to it, he says, really, it was kind of looking back at the times running against the wind with the cross-country team. So track and field's on the way. Our song tonight hopefully will bring good luck to those athletes running, throwing, and jumping.

Jackson Browne's Running on Empty. We got the Doobie Brothers lined up as well. It Keeps You Running. State Track and Field coming up this Friday and Saturday. We celebrate Backstage.

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0: Here's a look at your weatherology forecast. Lows dip down to about 64 tonight under mainly cloudy skies. Winds out of the east around 5 miles per hour. Overcast skies tomorrow. Chance of thunderstorms. Highs level off around 81. Cloudy skies expected tomorrow night. Chance of thunderstorms. Lows level off around 63. From the Weatherology Weather Center, I'm meteorologist Paul Trombley. Now back to the vinyl years on KCLY. Currently, it's 73 degrees.
1: 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We celebrate with running songs to lead off your hour. Now we're going to throw it all away from Genesis. 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Stay track and field.

That is Jay Giles' band and Flamethrower as we celebrate State Track and Field and Billy Joel's Big Shot. 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

Our state track and field backstage does not forget the jumpers that'll be competing this Friday and Saturday in Wichita from the Stones Jumpin' Jack Flash. That's the Pointer Sisters Jump Formula Love, and of course Van Halen's Jump.

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2: Here's a look at your weatherology forecast. Lows dip down to about 64 tonight under mainly cloudy skies. Winds out of the east around 5 miles per hour. Overcast skies tomorrow. Chance of thunderstorms. Highs level off around 81. Cloudy skies expected tomorrow night. Chance of thunderstorms. Lows level off around 63. From the Weatherology Weather Center, I'm meteorologist Paul Trombley. Now back to the vinyl years on KCLY. Currently, it's 73 degrees.
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Here's a look at your weatherology forecast. Lows level off around 64 tonight under mainly cloudy skies. Easterly winds around 5 miles per hour. Cloudy skies expected tomorrow. Chance of thunderstorms. High temperatures reach up to 81. Cloudy skies expected tomorrow night. Chance of thunderstorms. Lows level off around 63. From the Weatherology Weather Center, I'm meteorologist Paul Frombly on 100.9 KCLY. Right now, 73.

0: News this hour, townhall.com. U.S. forces carrying out new defensive strikes on an Iran military facility. That after downing at least four attack drones. Authorities say the U.S. also struck an Iranian ground control station in Bandar Abbas, as about to launch a fifth drone. This all comes about as President Trump asserted Wednesday Iran is negotiating now on fumes. President convening his cabinet Wednesday as a wide range of topics discussed. Also, the president says Tulsi Gabbard exposed a lot of fraud within the government and in country in general.
1: Then she declassified numerous historic documents of special public interest, including related to the JFK and RFK assassinations, which everybody wanted to see, and we're now releasing a lot of things having to do with space. You know, it's people are very interested in it. It actually became the number one topic. We're releasing a lot of information having to do with extraterrestrial.
0: Gabbard resigning her post to attend to the health of her sick husband. Kelly Loeffler heads up the U.S. Small Business Administration and recently said it's been an honor to serve President Trump. Two people arrested outside the ICE Center in New Jersey.
2: The situation outside the detention center in Newark, New Jersey, escalating with the arrest of two individuals. Federal ICE agents assaulted by rioters. Department of Homeland Security Secretary Mark Wayne Mullen says they were sprayed with an unknown chemical substance outside the federal facility. The protests started Friday after some of the criminal illegal aliens inside reportedly went on a hunger strike to protest conditions in the building. Laura Winters reporting.
0: And more on these stories at townhall.com.
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1: Here's a look at your weatherology forecast. Lows level off around 64 tonight under mainly cloudy skies. Easterly winds around 5 miles per hour. Cloudy skies expected tomorrow. Chance of thunderstorms. High temperatures reach up to 81. Cloudy skies expected tomorrow night. Chance of thunderstorms. Lows level off around 63. From the Weatherology Weather Center, I'm meteorologist Paul Frombly on 100.9 KCLY. Right now, 73.

0: Join us this Saturday morning at 8 a.m. for On the Front Porch. I'm Rocky Downing, and we get a chance to visit as America turns 250 years old with author and professor Robert Parkinson. His latest book is Tyrants and Rogues: Understanding the Declaration of Independence. He takes an interesting look into the Declaration of Independence, a different angle than many have maybe looked at it before. Robert Parkinson, our guest, On the Front Porch, Saturday morning, 8 a.m.
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2: KCLY weather. Here's a look at your weatherology forecast. Lows dip down to about 64 overnight under mainly cloudy skies. Winds out of the east around 5 miles per hour. Cloudy skies expected Thursday. Chance of thunderstorms. High temperatures reach up to 81. Chance for storms Thursday night. Lows level off around 63. Overcast skies. From the Weatherology Weather Center, I'm meteorologist Paul Frobley on 100.9 KCLY. Right now, it's 70 degrees.

0: this hour from Town Hall. I'm Jason Walker. Sudden uptick in combat. U.S. troops have carried out new defensive strikes on an Iranian military facility, that after downing four Iranian attack drones. Those strikes come as President Trump asserted Wednesday Iran is, quote, negotiating on fumes. Iranians are back online, at least some of them.
1: Iranians are beginning to regain internet access after authorities ended a months-long shutdown after the United States and Israel attacked Iran on February 28. The decision to lift some restrictions this week come as negotiators appear to be closing in on a more permanent truce. Apps like YouTube and Instagram are still heavily restricted. Many Iranians fear access could be cut off again at a moment's notice. At the same time, the Iranian government is placing further distribution restrictions on foreign media operating within the country. I'm Lisa Dwyer.
0: Well, former Attorney General Pam Bondi facing a health challenge following her recent departure from office. Here's John Scott.
2: Bondi, 60 years old, has been diagnosed with thyroid cancer and is currently undergoing treatment, with reports indicating she is recovering. The diagnosis came shortly after she was removed from her post in April. While Bondi has not publicly commented, supporters have praised her strength. Despite the illness, she has been appointed to a federal advisory council on artificial intelligence policy, continuing her role in public service. John Scott reporting.
0: Alabama asking the Supreme Court to allow it to use a congressional map favoring Republicans in the elections. Despite a lower court ruling the map discriminates against blacks, the state filed an emergency appeal with the high court after a three-court judge blocked a map with black majority. More on these stories, townhall.com.
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4: Here's a look at your weatherology forecast. Lows level off around 64 overnight under overcast skies. Winds out of the east around 5 miles per hour. Cloudy skies expected again Thursday. Chance of thunderstorms. Daytime highs approaching 81. Chance of thunderstorms Thursday night. Lows dip down to about 63. Cloudy skies expected. From the Weatherology Weather Center, I'm meteorologist Paul Trombley on 100.9 KCLY. Currently 66.

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Here's a look at your weatherology forecast. Lows level off around 64 overnight under overcast skies. Winds out of the east around 5 miles per hour. Cloudy skies expected again Thursday. Chance of thunderstorms. Daytime highs approaching 81. Chance of thunderstorms. Thursday night, lows dip down to about 63. Cloudy skies expected. From the Weatherology Weather Center, I'm meteorologist Paul Trombley on 100.9 KCLY. Right now, 66.

0: News this hour from Town Hall. I'm Jason Walker. Trump administration preparing a quarantine facility in Kenya to keep Americans who've been exposed to Ebola amid the escalating outbreak in the Republic of Congo. Now, Dr. Craig Spencer is a doctor at Brown University. He survived Ebola 10 years ago. He says it's unrealistic to believe you can keep the disease out of the U.S.
1: Putting up this external fence or wall and hoping that everything behind it is going to hold and be okay is a silly approach. But I think the bigger issue is that not bringing or not even being willing to consider bringing Americans infected with Ebola back to the United States, or not even being willing to consider Americans who may have been exposed to Ebola back to the United States, is a moral abdication of what this country owes its own.
0: Rescue teams still searching for nine people presumed dead in that Washington State paper mill where a chemical tank ruptured. Washington Governor Bob Ferguson says the impact from the tragedy will affect the area for years to come.
2: We're bracing ourselves for this being the deadliest industrial tragedy in modern Washington State history. When you have a tragedy of that scale, the impacts on individuals, on families, and on communities is profound.
0: Well, a new study finds the United States will have 3 years, at least three, to replenish stockpiles of weapons used in the war. But War Secretary Pete Hegseth says they'll get it done.
3: $50 billion in private investments. Because of the meetings you've held, defense manufacturers are investing in new plants and new manufacturing, new production lines, so that we're getting weapons faster than ever.
0: And more on these stories at townhall.com.
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Here's a look at your weatherology forecast. Lows level off around 64 overnight under overcast skies. Winds out of the east around 5 miles per hour. Cloudy skies expected again Thursday. Chance of thunderstorms. Daytime highs approaching 81. Chance of thunderstorms Thursday night. Lows dip down to about 63. Cloudy skies expected. From the Weatherology Weather Center, I'm meteorologist Paul Trombley on 100.9 KCLY. Currently 68.

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1: Here's a look at your weatherology forecast. Lows level off around 64 overnight under overcast skies. Winds out of the east around 5 miles per hour. Cloudy skies expected again Thursday. Chance of thunderstorms. Daytime highs approaching 81. Chance of thunderstorms. Thursday night, lows dip down to about 63. Cloudy skies expected. From the Weatherology Weather Center, I'm meteorologist Paul Trombley on 100.9 KCLY. Right now, it's 66 degrees.

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Here's a look at your weatherology forecast. Lows level off around 64 overnight under overcast skies. Winds out of the east around 5 miles per hour. Cloudy skies expected again Thursday. Chance of thunderstorms. Daytime highs approaching 81. Chance of thunderstorms Thursday night. Lows dip down to about 63. Cloudy skies expected. From the Weatherology Weather Center, I'm meteorologist Paul Trombley on 100.9 KCLY. Currently 66.

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1: Here's a look at your weatherology forecast. Lows dip down to about 64 overnight under overcast skies. Winds out of the east around 5 miles per hour. Cloudy skies expected again Thursday. Chance of thunderstorms. Daytime highs approaching 81. Overcast skies Thursday night. Chance for storms. Lows level off around 63. From the Weatherology Weather Center, I'm meteorologist Paul Trombley on 100.9 KCLY. Currently, it's 66 degrees.

0: News this hour from Town Hall. I'm Jason Walker. United States forces have carried out new defensive strikes on an Iranian military site after downing Iranian attack drones. Officials say the U.S. also struck an Iranian ground control station that was about to launch a fifth drone. President Trump convening his cabinet Wednesday as a wide range of topics were discussed, notably, of course, the talks aimed at ending the war. Also, the president says that Tulsi Gabbard exposed a lot of fraud within the government and in the country in general.
1: And she declassified numerous historic documents of special public interest, including related to the JFK and RFK assassinations, which everybody wanted to see. And we're now releasing a lot of things having to do with space. You know, it's people are very interested in it. It actually became the number one topic. We're releasing a lot of information having to do with extraterrestrial.
0: Gabbard, Director of National Intelligence, now resigning her post to attend to the health of her ailing husband. Former Attorney General Pam Bondi has been diagnosed with thyroid cancer. She is currently undergoing treatment. Two people arrested outside an ICE detention center in New Jersey where protesters were clashing with police.
2: The situation outside the detention center in Newark, New Jersey, escalating with the arrest of two individuals. Federal ICE agents assaulted by rioters. Department of Homeland Security Secretary Mark Wayne Mullen says they were sprayed with an unknown chemical substance outside the federal facility. The protests started Friday after some of the criminal illegal aliens inside reportedly went on a hunger strike to protest conditions in the building. Laura Winters reporting.
0: More on these stories at townhall.com.
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Here's a look at your weatherology forecast. Lows dip down to about 65 overnight under overcast skies. Winds out of the northeast around 5 miles per hour. Cloudy skies expected again Thursday. Thunderstorms likely. Daytime highs approaching 76. Cloudy skies expected Thursday night. Chance of thunderstorms. Lows level off around 63. From the Weatherology Weather Center, I'm meteorologist Paul Frombly on 100.9 KCLY. Currently, it's 66 degrees.

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Here's a look at your weatherology forecast. Lows dip down to about 65 overnight under overcast skies. Winds out of the northeast around 5 miles per hour. Cloudy skies expected again Thursday. Thunderstorms likely. Daytime highs approaching 76. Cloudy skies expected Thursday night. Chance of thunderstorms. Lows level off around 63. From the Weatherology Weather Center, I'm meteorologist Paul Frombly on 100.9 KCLY. Right now, 66.

0: news this hour from Town Hall. I'm Jason Walker. U.S. military striking another vessel transporting drugs in the eastern Pacific, killing two men. Hours earlier, U.S. forces had launched a strike on another boat in the same region, killing one man and leaving two survivors. U.S. forces carrying out new defensive strikes on an Iranian military facility, that after downing four Iranian attack drones. The strikes come after President Trump asserted Wednesday Iran is negotiating on fumes. Iranians are getting back online.
1: Iranians are beginning to regain internet access after authorities ended a months-long shutdown after the United States and Israel attacked Iran on February 28. The decision to lift some restrictions this week come as negotiators appear to be closing in on a more permanent truce. Apps like YouTube and Instagram are still heavily restricted. Many Iranians fear access could be cut off again at a moment's notice. At the same time, the Iranian government is placing further distribution restrictions on foreign media operating within the country. I'm Lisa Dwyer.
0: Well, former Attorney General Pam Bondi is facing a major health challenge following her recent departure from office. We have the latest now from correspondent John Scott.
2: Bondi, 60 years old, has been diagnosed with thyroid cancer and is currently undergoing treatment, with reports indicating she is recovering. The diagnosis came shortly after she was removed from her post in April. While Bondi has not publicly commented, supporters have praised her strength. Despite the illness, she has been appointed to a federal advisory council on artificial intelligence policy, continuing her role in public service. John Scott reporting.
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Here's a look at your weatherology forecast. Lows dip down to about 65 overnight under overcast skies. Winds out of the northeast around 5 miles per hour. Cloudy skies expected again Thursday. Thunderstorms likely. Daytime highs approaching 76. Cloudy skies expected Thursday night. Chance of thunderstorms. Lows level off around 63. From the Weatherology Weather Center, I'm meteorologist Paul Trombley on 100.9 KCLY. Currently 66.

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3: Here's a look at your weatherology forecast. Lows dip down to about 65 overnight under overcast skies. Winds out of the northeast around 5 miles per hour. Cloudy skies expected again Thursday. Thunderstorms likely. Daytime highs approaching 76. Cloudy skies expected Thursday night. Chance of thunderstorms. Lows level off around 63. From the Weatherology Weather Center, I'm meteorologist Paul Frombly on 100.9 KCLY. Currently 68.

0: news this hour from Town Hall. I'm Jason Walker. U.S. military striking another vessel transporting drugs in the eastern Pacific, killing two men. Hours earlier, U.S. forces had launched a strike on another boat in the same region, killing one man and leaving two survivors. U.S. forces carrying out new defensive strikes on an Iranian military facility, that after downing four Iranian attack drones. The strikes come after President Trump asserted Wednesday Iran is negotiating on fumes. Iranians are getting back online.
1: Iranians are beginning to regain internet access after authorities ended a months-long shutdown after the United States and Israel attacked Iran on February 28. The decision to lift some restrictions this week come as negotiators appear to be closing in on a more permanent truce. Apps like YouTube and Instagram are still heavily restricted. Many Iranians fear access could be cut off again at a moment's notice. At the same time, the Iranian government is placing further distribution restrictions on foreign media operating within the country. I'm Lisa Dwyer.
0: Well, former Attorney General Pam Bondi is facing a major health challenge following her recent departure from office. We have the latest now from correspondent John Scott.
2: Bondi, 60 years old, has been diagnosed with thyroid cancer and is currently undergoing treatment, with reports indicating she is recovering. The diagnosis came shortly after she was removed from her post in April. While Bondi has not publicly commented, supporters have praised her strength. Despite the illness, she has been appointed to a federal advisory council on artificial intelligence policy, continuing her role in public service. John Scott reporting.
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1: Here's a look at your weatherology forecast. Lows dip down to about 65 overnight under overcast skies. Winds out of the northeast around 5 miles per hour. Cloudy skies expected again Thursday. Thunderstorms likely. Daytime highs approaching 76. Cloudy skies expected Thursday night. Chance of thunderstorms. Lows level off around 63. From the Weatherology Weather Center, I'm meteorologist Paul Frombly on 100.9 KCLY. Currently 68.

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0: Here's a look at your weatherology forecast. Daytime highs approaching 76
1: today
0: under overcast skies with storms likely. East winds 8 to 15 miles per hour. Cloudy skies expected tonight. Chance of thunderstorms. Lows level off around 63. Cloudy skies expected tomorrow. Chance of thunderstorms. High temperatures reach up to 81. From the Weatherology Weather Center, I'm meteorologist Paul Trombley on 100.9 KCLY. Right now, 68.

0: Breaking news this hour from Town Hall. Amit Thomason. The Trump administration is determined to keep Ebola-infected Americans abroad from entering the U.S., a specialized facility being set up in Kenya to monitor them. It's another jolt to the shaky Iran ceasefire.
1: This is the second time in 3 days that the U.S. has attacked targets in Iran, saying that the strikes were conducted in self-defense. The U.S. shot down 4 one-way attack drones it said posed a threat over the Strait of Hormuz. The military then conducted airstrikes against an Iranian ground control station that was about to fire a 5th drone. On Monday, the United States struck missile launch sites and Iranian boats it said were trying to lay mines in the strait, where thousands of commercial tanker ships are stranded as a result of the conflict. The renewed hostilities threaten the fragile ceasefire between Iran and America as the two nations continue negotiations to end the war.
0: The BBC's Sarah Smith. Crews are resuming the search for 9 people missing, presumed dead, at a Washington State paper mill where a chemical tank ruptured. 2 people are confirmed dead. Your tax dollars at work, or not.
2: We send hundreds of billions of dollars to the states to administer the food stamp program. The federal government has no insight into whether those food stamps are going to people who are legally entitled or whether those people actually even exist. And so we're working on a number of mechanisms to actually force the states to verify that the people who receive these benefits are actually entitled to them.
0: Vice President Vance leading a Trump administration crackdown on fraud. An FBI raid on the Virginia home of a former senior CIA officer allegedly yielded more than 300 gold bars valued at more than $40 million, along with $2 million in cash. David Rush, who had top secret level clearance, is charged with criminal theft of public money. On Wall Street this morning, the Dow futures are down 36 points. NASDAQ futures are off 73 points. More on these stories, townhall.com.
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1: And that is a Thursday morning. It's your slide into the weekend. Good morning. Racky Downing in with you here at 100.9, looking into your forecast, which has showers likely today. It's a 70% chance of showers and thunderstorms in the forecast. Not talking severe weather, but certainly rain very likely afternoon. Be cloudy with a high of only 76 this afternoon. Overnight, a 60% chance continues, low of 63. 50-50 shot tomorrow, mainly before 1 p.m., a high near 81. 60% chance tomorrow night. And Saturday, 50-50 shot, 84 for high. Showers likely Saturday night. And then Sunday turns partly sunny with a high of 86. But there is still a 50-50 chance Sunday evening. Right now we're looking at a temperature of 65 degrees on a Thursday morning, 100.9.

Ain't No Woman Like the One I Got. That's the Four Tops, Ed Sheeran before that. Sugar Ray's on the way. 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
5: 100.9 KCLY. It is a high of 76 degrees, actually, this afternoon, then back into the low 80s for the rest of the weekend upcoming. But showers are very likely today, maybe some thunderstorms. They're not talking severe weather at this point. 70% chance, though, that opportunity for rain today. Right now it's 65 degrees, a high of 76, so much cooler than it has been. Cloudy. And we'll see, again, a 70% chance of showers and maybe a thunderstorm popping up in the afternoon. Right now we have Van Halen on the way. Taking you back, 1979. Eddie, Alex Van Halen, Michael Anthony, David Lee Roth. It was Van Halen 2, Dance the Night Away, 100.9.

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0: Time is a ticking. That is Justin Moore's latest. Been a great run for him on the charts as well. Before that, it was the group called Stiff Into Tears, Driver's Seat, and of course Van Halen. Right now, we look back at this date in history, being brought to you today by Clay County Lumber and Supply.
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0: back at this date in history.
1: It is a May 28th, a Thursday morning slide to the weekend. 1896 on this date, the first recorded automobile accident involving two vehicles occurred on this date in New York City. Henry Wells of Springfield, Massachusetts, driving a motor wagon, the first automobile model to be made and sold in the U.S. Unfortunately, he collided with Evelyn Thomas of New York riding a bicycle. And Wells would spend the night in jail after Thomas broke her leg. Dodge Brothers in 1928 merged with Chrysler Corporation on this date. Also 1937, the Golden Gate Bridge in San Fran was officially opened by President Franklin Delano Roosevelt. 1954, Abilene's own President Dwight Eisenhower signed a law that added the words God to the U.S. Pledge of Allegiance. And in 2006, Barry Bonds hit his 715th career home run, passing the Sultan of SWAT, Babe Ruth, on the all-time MLB home run list. Birthdays include Mayor Rudy Giuliani is 82 years old, Gladys Knight, 82, John Fogerty, 81, Brandon Cruz, who played Eddie on The Courtship of Eddie's Father, is 64 today. Kylie Minogue, 58, and Colby Calais turns 41 today. Music notes, 1977, Sting, Stuart Copeland, and Andy Summers performed together for the first time. The Police was formed. It was May 28th.

Love our chicken fried. That is Zach Brown Band as we get set to look at the markets. 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
3: Rod Keene with a look at your market recap for Wednesday, May the 27th. In the grain, corn for July down 5, 452 and a half. September down 4 and a half, 459 and 3 quarters. The December down 4 and a half, 477 and a half. Kansas City wheat for July down 6 and a half, 669 and 3 quarters. September down 6 and a half, 681 and a half. December down 7, 697 and a quarter. Chicago wheat for July down 13, 622 and a half. September down 12 and a half, 635 and three quarters. December down 12 and three quarters, 655 and three quarters. In the soybeans for July, down three quarters, 1185 and a quarter. August down a quarter, 1184 and three quarters. And the November new crop down one and a, or up one and a quarter at 1181 and a half. Soybean meal for August up 230, 323.50. September up 170, 319.40. October up 140 at 316.80. In the soybean oil for August up 72, 73.60. The September up 64, 72.26, and the October up 59, 7,100. In the livestock, live cattle for June up 320 at 251.42, August up 335, 242.50, October up 302, 233.97. Feeder cattle for August up 517, 354.62. September up 477, 351.80. The October up 457, 348.47. In the lean hogs for June up 147, 97.60. The July lean hogs up $2, $102.12, and the August up 180 at $100.85. And that's been a look at your market recap for Wednesday, May the 27th.
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9: It's time to look at your local closing grain. So for Central Valley Ag of Clay Center, wheat is down 3 at 619. Corn is down 10 at 393. And Milo is down 10 at 353. And soybeans are down 12 at 1090. And then for Home City Grain of Wakefield, wheat is down 12 at 610. Corn is down 10 at 393, and soybeans are down 7 at 1090. And then for Central Valley Ag of Leonardville, wheat is down 12 at 610. Corn is down 10 at 393. Milo is down 10 at 348, and soybeans are down 12 at 1085. And for Central Valley Ag, of Greenleaf, wheat is down 12 at 610. Corn is down 10 at 398. Milo is down 10 at 348, and soybeans are down 12 at 1090. And then for Lippert Grain of Green, wheat is down 12 at 610. Corn is down 11 at 392. Milo is down 10 at 351, and soybeans are down 6 at 1090. For Farmers Co-op of Morganville, wheat is down 12 at 610. Corn is down 11 at 393. Milo is down 11 at 337, and soybeans is down 11 at 1080. And for MKC of Longford, wheat is down 12 at 615. Corn is down 10 at 367. Milo is down 10 at 338. And soybeans are down 9 at 1097. And for Farmers Cooperative Hanover Branch, wheat is down 12 at 613. Corn is down 10 at 408, and Milo is down 10 at 343, and soybeans are down 12 at 11. For the Cloud County Co-op, wheat is down 12 at 625, corn is down 20 at 393, Milo is down 10 at 363, and soybeans are down 22 at 1085. And for Viterra, wheat is down 17 at 635. Corn is down 10 at 398. Milo's down 10 at 363. And soybeans are down 13 at 1095. And for ADM Milling of Abilene, wheat is down 53 at 635.
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8: Cloudy skies in the forecast today, and a little cooler, 76 for high today, and a 70% chance of showers and thunderstorms in the forecast. We have seen some rain move through parts of Dickinson, Ottawa, and southern Cloud County. There's a big system down like from Kingman to McPherson and then moving northwest, which is odd to see it move in the west direction, but that's what we're seeing on our radar right now. 70% chance of rain in today's forecast. High of 76 right now. Humidity 69%. Light breeze about 5 miles per hour. The temperature is currently at 66 degrees. On the way, music from Stevie Wonder and Styx, and then news coming up, of course, at 7 o'clock this morning. Right now, I don't know if you've heard this yet, but Gene Simmons, Paul Stanley from Kiss, their sons have teamed up and named themselves Stanley Simmons. Nothing like the metal rockers of Kiss. No makeup, by the way. More of a folk sound, almost. This is their first release just coming out late last year, early this year, from Stanley Simmons.

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4: And now the Daily News Drop. Wall Street closed at record highs again on Wednesday as investors reacted to falling oil prices. The Dow gained 183 points, closing at a record 50,644. The S&P 500 edged up slightly, while the NASDAQ added 18, also a record close. Travel stocks among the biggest winners after oil prices dropped sharply. United Airlines surging more than 6%. Norwegian Cruise Line jumped 6% as well. And MGM Resorts climbed nearly 11%. AppLovin was one of the top performers in the S&P 500, rallying about 10% on bullish analyst projections tied to AI advertising growth. On the losing side, chip and tech stocks pulled back. Qualcomm dropped more than 6%, while Marvel and Nvidia also slipped as investors took profits after the recent AI rally. Goldman Sachs just raised its year-end S&P 500 target, saying strong corporate earnings and AI investment continue to drive the market higher. America's farmers are still dealing with major economic pressure in 2026, despite billions in federal support. The USDA says farm income is expected to dip again this year, with government payments now making up nearly 30% of some producers' income. One of the biggest stories today, biofuels. The Trump administration is moving ahead with expanded ethanol and renewable fuel mandates, a move expected to boost demand for corn and soybean crops. Agriculture Secretary Brooke Rollins says the updated biofuels rules could add between $3 and $4 billion to farm income. Whole milk is coming back to schools. The U.S. Ag Department announcing the final rule this month to implement the Whole Milk for Health Kids Act, which requires participants in federal child nutrition programs to offer whole milk and 2% milk. The move is intended to improve childhood nutrition and support the nation's dairy farmers. For Americans, cheese is part of their daily routine, as 16% said they're constantly eating cheese, while 61% consume it often. Only 3% said they never eat cheese. The survey conducted by Tucker Research and commissioned by Undeniably Dairy represents American dairy farmers and importers in honor of National Dairy Month, which kicks off in June. A major first for the gig economy, Uber and Lyft drivers in Massachusetts just formed the nation's first official rideshare union. Nearly 70,000 drivers voted to unionize. Both rideshare companies say that they are ready to work with the union. American Airlines is upgrading its in-flight Wi-Fi with SpaceX's Starlink internet starting next year. The airline joins a growing trend as carriers race to offer faster internet to attract more travelers. Just to add, SpaceX is on the verge of a massive IPO next month that could become one of the biggest public offerings ever. Delta Airlines is staffing up to improve operations for the summer travel season and will hire more pilots and crew. And Kayak predicts the busiest summer travel days this season will be around those long weekends and school breaks and mid to late June, especially for domestic travel. Streamflation has become a real budget problem. Deloitte says the average household now spends $70 a month on streaming services, with many subscribing to four or more platforms. Consumer Reports says families are paying close to $1,000 a year for Netflix, Disney Plus, and Hulu. Deloitte found nearly 40% of consumers canceled at least one streaming service in the last 6 months. And finally, as the rate of GLP-1 prescriptions in the U.S. rise, the obesity rate has dropped. Health analytics firm Epic Research found between the second quarter of 2021 and the first quarter of this year, GLP-1 prescriptions among U.S. adults increased more than fourfold. The percentage of people with obesity over that same time period declined from 42% to 41%. I'm Jeff Vaughn. That's your Daily News Drop.
5: It's Trish Swoboda with KCLY, and it's just after 7, and it's time to take a look at your news across the state. Brought to you by Meadowlark, Winkland Oil, and Clay Center Housing Authority. Kansas lawmakers are in the early stages of crafting a new funding formula for public schools. Kansas schools get state funding based on a layered formula set by law. That formula is set to expire in July 2027, leaving a bipartisan task force to craft a new one. A key discussion is whether the state should adjust how it awards at-risk funding, which supports students at risk of failing or falling behind. State Representative Megan Steele is a Republican from Manhattan.
6: As a funding formula task force, we really need to look at this at-risk funding category because it doesn't appear to be getting to our students that are needing it the most.
5: The legislature and the governor will ultimately have to approve any formula recommended by the task force. A program that helps create more care options for people with disabilities is not being reinstated in Kansas. As Rachel Schnelly with the Kansas News Service reports, that will make it harder for some people with disabilities to live independently.
7: The Money Follows the Person program would have helped people with a disability pay for home modifications, rent, and utilities. Margaret Tomlinson in Southeast Kansas could have benefited. She's been recovering from a traumatic brain injury for 3 years. She had to live with her sister with home modifications.
8: It is incredibly difficult to get things through insurance sometimes, so having that extra money that follows you is incredibly helpful.
7: The program would have started this summer, but Kansas pulled back, citing uncertainty of future federal funding. For the Kansas News Service, I'm Rachel Schnelly.
5: Representative Cherise Davids announced she secured a $2.6 million grant from the Federal Aviation Administration to support construction of a new air traffic control tower at New Century Air Center. The project is designed to improve safety and modernize operations at one of the Kansas City region's busiest aviation hubs. Airport officials say the new tower will strengthen air traffic coordination, enhance safety for pilots and airport personnel, and help the facility manage increasing aviation demand. New Century Air Center serves as a major center for business aviation, freight transportation, and economic development in the Kansas City metropolitan area. The airport handles more than 96,000 operations annually, supports about 120 aircraft, and features a 7,339-foot runway, the second longest in the region. Representative Davids has previously supported federal investments in the airport, including grants for runway safety and structural improvements. Funding for the latest project was included in the fiscal year 2026 appropriations package approved earlier this year. A Wichita organization is training crisis workers to better respond to LGBTQ+ people. Roger Normer of the Kansas News Service has more.
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0: in Wichita.
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1: It's time to take a look at your news across the KCLY community. 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Road improvement work in Clay County begins this week. Drivers should expect daytime road closures and delays within active work zones as crews work from north to south throughout the project area. Roads are expected to reopen overnight following daily operations. Affected areas include Gas City Road from K9 to 28th Road, 28th Road from Gas City Road to Jayhawk Road, Jayhawk Road south toward Morganville, and 24th Road southwest of Morganville near the Republican River. Officials ask the public to slow down, plan ahead, and use caution near active work zones while crews and equipment are on site. Project updates and progress information will continue to be shared throughout the project. The Marshall County Arts Cooperative is continuing its countywide trivia series with Trivia Night at 7 p.m. Saturday, June 13th at Alstadt Gallery in Frankfort. Funds raised through the series go to supporting arts programming throughout Marshall County, including school performances, public concerts, and artist residencies. Teams will compete for prize money and a chance to advance to the Tournament of Champions this fall. Prize money will be awarded to the top finishers with $500 for first place and $250 for second place. Participants may bring their own snacks and drinks, including alcoholic and non-alcoholic beverages. Additional trivia nights are scheduled for August 15th in Waterville and September 12th in Axtell. The Tournament of Champions will be October 10th at the Lee Dam Center for Fine Art in Marysville. For more information, visit the Marshall County Arts Cooperative website. The Flint Hills Discovery Center recently opened a new exhibit, Roar and Explore with Dinosaurs. There will be seven animatronic dinosaurs with lifelike motion and sound, with interactive components that help guests learn more about paleontology. Through activity stations and interpretive displays, guests can compare dinosaur sizes, examine fossil concepts, and discover what paleontologists do to study life from millions of years ago. 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This week, street construction began in Concordia and will last through the summer months. Only local traffic for residents living on the impacted streets will be allowed. Motorists are highly encouraged to find alternative travel routes and avoid construction areas whenever possible to help reduce congestion and improve safety for workers and residents. These street improvements are part of the City Commission's stated 2026 priorities to maintain and improve Concordia's public infrastructure. City officials note that continued investment in streets and transportation infrastructure remains essential to supporting public safety, mobility, and long-term community needs. Additional updates will be provided as construction progresses. And that's your news across the KCLY community. If you have any news tips that you think would make a good story, submit them to regional@kclyradio.com.

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2: Services for 75-year-old Jean Poor will be held at 1:30 p.m. today, Thursday, May 28th, at the United Methodist Church in Clay Center. Memorials for Jean Poor may be made to the Clay Center United Methodist Church and can be sent in care of the Neil Schwenson Rook Funeral Home. A massive Christian burial for 49-year-old Kevin Kindle will be held at 10:30 a.m. Friday, May 29th at St. Peter's Catholic Church in Aurora. Visitation will be from 1 to 4 p.m. today, Thursday, May 28th at Shapubui Funeral Home. A rosary will be prayed at the church at 6 p.m. with family greeting friends until 8. Memorials for Kevin Kindle may be made to the Freedom Club and can be sent in care of the funeral home. Services for 87-year-old Harlan Rundle will be held at 10:30 a.m. Friday, May 29th at the First Baptist Church. Visitation will be from 9:30 a.m. until service time. Memorials for Harlan Rundle may be made to the American Heart Association and can be sent in care of the Neil Schwenson Rook Funeral Home. Graveside services for 42-year-old Brett Jackson will be held at 2 p.m. Saturday, May 30th in the Prospect Hill Cemetery north of Blue Rapids. Memorials may be made to the Brett Jackson Memorial Fund and left in care of the Christy Anders Funeral Home. Graveside services for 50-year-old Benjamin Geckel will be held at 10:30 a.m. Wednesday, June 3rd at Prospect Hill Cemetery north of Blue Rapids. A celebration of life will be from 5 to 8 p.m. Tuesday, June 2nd at the Brewery in Washington. Memorials for Benjamin Geckel are established to be designated later and can be sent in care of Ward Funeral Home. Services for 86-year-old Janice Marshall will be held at 1 p.m. Wednesday, June 3rd at Neil Schwenson Rook Funeral Home. Visitation will be at 12 p.m. until service time at the funeral home. Memorials for Janice Marshall may be made to the Stillwell United Methodist Church and left in care of the funeral home.
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10: Good morning. It is time to look at your KCLY weather forecast on this Thursday morning. We'll see cloudy skies today, a high of only 76 and a 70% chance of showers and thunderstorms moving through. We have seen some rains popping up in parts of Dickinson, Ottawa, and Cloud County in the KCLY community, even kind of moving out of Junction City into southeastern Clay. It's moving from the southeast to the northwest, which is not normal, but that is the path it's taking thus far this morning. Most of the rain is south of the west of the KCLY community, but expected to see rain today, a 70% chance, a high of 76. 60% chance continues overnight, 50-50 chance tomorrow, a high of 81. 50% chance again Saturday, high of 84. 60% chance Saturday night, and then a very slight chance early on Sunday in that forecast. Right now, humidity 70%. We have a wind that is moving at about, it's an east wind that's moving at about 7 miles per hour, and the current temperature is 66 degrees.
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10: Good morning. Hi, once again, everyone. Rocky Downing with a look at your KCLY Sports. It is a Thursday morning look being brought to you by Kramer Oil, Ayers Insurance, and Lions Angus Ranch. It is state championship week. Yesterday, the Frankfort Wildcats played in the semifinals of the 2-1A state championships in baseball. Frankfort fell behind 4-0 in the third inning, but chopped that lead down to just one run with three runs in the bottom of the fourth. Peyton Adams went seven innings for the Wildcats. Creighton Farrar would have the lone hit for Frankfort. Landon Schreiber, Adams, and Wes Anderson all crossed the plate for the Wildcats scoring. Frankfort will now play for third place this afternoon at 3:30. They'll take on Rossville, who fell to number one seed TMP yesterday 6-2. State championship golf saw the Clay Center Tigers junior Grady Thuer shooting a 91 yesterday at Heston. That would put him in a tie for 48th place out of the 95 who qualified for day two. So Grady Thuer, a very strong performance, qualifying for the 2 days of the 4A state championships. Wamego's Ryan Keeker shot a pair of 69s for a 4-under 2-day total, and took the individual championship. The Red Raiders also won another team title. Tucker Hubbard of Washington County, an 89 yesterday. That puts him in a tie for 34th out of 92 who qualified to play yesterday. Impressive stuff across the KCLY community. Of course, tomorrow and Saturday, it's the state championships in high school track and field. All six classes will be at Cessna Stadium in Wichita. The event will start tomorrow morning with the 3,200-meter run. The 4A girls will be the first event up. The 4, 5, and 6A classes have the early session tomorrow, so that means Kylie Fitzemeyer of Clay Center will be on the track in the 3,200-meter at 7:45 when they open up action at the state championships. The schedule tomorrow also features the prelims in 4, 5, 6A beginning at 9 a.m. Final prelims should conclude by around 1:40 in the afternoon, and then at 2:10, they'll get the 1, 2, 3A classes underway. Now, as always, if the running event sessions run ahead of schedule, they'll continue to run ahead. No adjustments will be made, and they usually are ahead of schedule on those events. Field events also will be taking place on Friday for all classes. Again, the 4, 5, 6A schools have the early session. We'll have reports at the top of each hour coming your way beginning tomorrow morning at 8 a.m. Our first report will get you updated on that 3,200-meter 4A girls race. Look at the sports on a Thursday morning, brought to you today by Kramer Oil, Ayers Insurance, and Lions Angus Ranch.
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19: 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This is Focus on the Family Minute, and Dr. Gary Chapman suggests some ways to say no to certain things.
18: It is discipline. And I remember when our kids were still at home, of course our kids are grown now, but when our kids were still at home, of course I was a pastor, and I had all the things that go with that. Every pastor knows all of that. You know, it's a 24-hour job. I would arrange in my schedule, if I knew I had something that I had to do at church that night, I would arrange to be home at 3 o'clock in the afternoon when the kids came home. And I'd have time with them, homework or whatever, before dinner. And then I'd go back to the church, but I spent that time with them. But that's discipline, because there's always something you could be doing during that time, you know.
20: Oh, yeah.
18: And we have to say no to some things in order to say yes to the family.
19: More from Dr. Chapman at FamilyMinute.org.
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22: 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Here's Rocky Downing.
10: Memorial Day has come and gone, and has kind of confused many because it seems a week earlier than normal. But once Memorial Day hits, all of a sudden it's hot dog season, and the age-old question of what do you put on your hot dog seems to just permeate its way across the universe. There's the standards. Chicago-style dog is topped with yellow mustard, dark green relish, onions, tomato slices, pepperoncini, cucumber slices, celery salt, and served in a steamy poppy seed bun. At least that's some of the condiments you'll find in Chicago. For New York, they serve them with steamed onions, pale yellow mustard sauce. Atlanta and many other areas of the southern U.S. say they have a dog that's dragged through the garden, or in other words, topped with coleslaw. Kansas City seems to be cornered into the sauerkraut with melted Swiss hot dogs. To venture out, in South Korea, vendors coat their hot dogs with sugar. In Quebec, Canada, what they call a Michigan-style hot dog, it's served with spaghetti sauce. In some parts of South America, they often serve with potato chip crumbs, sliced onion, Colombian country cheese, honey, ketchup or mustard, and sometimes a little cooked quail egg on top. And in Venezuela, street vendors offer dogs with all, finely chopped cabbage, potato chip crumbs again, chopped onion, white cheese, ketchup, mustard, mayo, tomato sauce. Additional condiments offered include salsa, tartar sauce, Tabasco, spicy avocado sauce, cheese sauce, garlic sauce, onion sauces, and American barbecue sauce. Don't think there's a wrong way to serve up a hot dog. The sugar is really interesting, though, isn't it? Just don't force your hot dog condiments onto mine. Oh, and have a terrific Thursday. I'm Rocky Downing.

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1: Oh, and I almost forgot. I'm also going to need you to go ahead and come in on Sunday, too, okay? We lost some people this week, and we need to sort of play catch-up. 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

0: Huey Lewis in the news on a Thursday morning. ZZ Top, Jackson 5, the Red Clay Strays, all on a Thursday morning. 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
0: 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State champions in 2026 in classes 3A through 1A. Wichita Collegiate comes away with the title, scoring 60 points. Central Plains the closest at 28. The top 10 also featuring Sterling, Paravel Latin School, Conway Springs, Wichita Trinity Academy, Hoisington, Ellenwood, Meade, and Haven. The Class 4A state championship in boys tennis belongs to Heston, who scored 43 points, 12 clear of second place McPherson. Their top 10 featured Independence, Parsons, Winfield, Bueller, El Dorado, Iola, Wellington, and Chanute. The top 10s in 4A and 3 through 1A state championship tennis in the Kansas Sports Spotlight.
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0: Cloudy skies, 67 right now. It's going to be 76, so cooler than it has been. 76 cloudy, and that 70% chance showers and thunderstorms are in the forecast on this Thursday. Slides of the weekend. We'll take a free ride with Edgar Winter Group in just a moment. Right now, John Popper on the harmonica and lead vocals. It's Blues Traveler. The Hook gets you every time at KCLY.

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5: Rain likely today, and we're seeing it gathering a little bit of steam right now. Nothing that's severe, but some heavier rain starting to move into parts of Gary and Riley, and looks like Clay County. Ottawa and Cloud's been getting some pretty good rain off and on through the morning, and then there's been a big mass of rain that's now kind of reaching from Mitchell County down toward Pawnee, Stafford County, those areas, and moving, again, in northwest, but there's more developing, it looks like, to the south and east that likely will be part of the area, the listening area, as the day moves along. 70% chance in that forecast. Chances continue really through Saturday night, even Sunday morning, a slight chance. Today's high 76 with that 70% chance of rain, and the temperature right now is 68 degrees here on a Thursday morning. Ella Langley continues to make new marks in country music. It has been an incredible run since Choosing Texas got started. She now has the top three slots on the charts with Be Her, Choosing Texas, and the duet that she did with Morgan Wallen, continuing to see those chart toppers taking place. In fact, she now has spent 25 consecutive weeks at number one with this one, Ella Langley, Choosing Texas, 100.9.

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1: Look into your community calendars here on a May 28th, Thursday morning. It's being brought to you today by Shelter Insurance, Wendy Pettit Agent, and Twin Valley. The American Mountain Men Encampment is coming this weekend on Saturday, Pawnee Indian Village Museum. That's on the Pawnee Trail, Republic, Kansas, 8 miles north of U.S. 36. They are having a free-for-all. Donations are greatly appreciated. But come learn how frontiersmen survived and made a living in the early to mid-1800s as the American Mountain Men recreate and teach about this important time in American history. Also coming up tomorrow is that blood drive at the Clay County Medical Center and the exercise room. That will run tomorrow from 9 a.m. to 3 p.m. And there's a youth golf fun day at the Clay Center Public Golf Course this coming Sunday. Registration will be at 8 a.m., 8 to 13. We'll start their fun golf, and then ages 14 to 18 will start at 11:30. They will have a free lunch served. 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
1: 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I'm Rocky Downing, and we get a chance to visit as America turns 250 years old with author and professor Robert Parkinson. 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
1: 100.9 KCLY. Well, the 70% chance of rain has become pretty guaranteed, at least for much of the area. It is rolling through Gary, Riley, Clay, Ottawa, Cloud counties. Not reaching up, it doesn't look like very much. Maybe some scattered showers in Republic, Washington, Marshall thus far. 70% chance in the forecast today. It's a high of 76 for the afternoon. And right now, that temperature at 68 degrees. We have music on the way from Charlie Puth. Also, Wiz Khalifa joins him on this. He wrote the song. It was a tribute to Paul Walker, if you remember the Fast and Furious films. And this came out off the soundtrack for Furious 7. That series is, I think, still planning on more to come. This from 2013, KCLY.

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5: Good morning.
4: And a good morning to our caller. Hi, you're on the air.
6: Good morning. I'm having a garage or moving sale this weekend, and I had called that into Listeners Classified, so I won't say all of this. But one of the things that we're selling is a set of bunk beds. They're black metal, and the mattresses are like new, and they've got covers on them. And they're really in good condition. I just wanted to mention that because I didn't have that in the ad. Especially boy stuff.
4: All right. Thanks for calling.
6: Thank you. Thank you. I'll just let you read the rest later. Thank you so much.
4: Okay. Thanks. Again, that is a moving sale at 1302 Lincoln Street, noon to 6 on May 29th. That would be Thursday? No, Friday.
5: Tomorrow. Yeah, tomorrow.
4: Tomorrow, yeah, that's right. Today's the 28th, so that would be tomorrow. Noon to 6 tomorrow, and then 8 to 6 on Saturday. There's boys' clothing, toys, bicycles, and a whole lot more. 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
4: Just looking at the radar, that 70% chance of rain is really taking place. We still haven't seen it creep up into Republic and Washington County, but everybody else, Cloud, Ottawa, Dickinson, Clay, Riley counties, Ottawa, all Cloud have all had rains moving through this morning. It's moving from southeast to northwest.
5: Yeah, different than normal.
4: Yeah, very much so. But looks like it's going to be kind of threading its way through for most of the day is what the forecast reads.
5: Here are three tires with less than 5,000 miles on them. They're 235-55R19 tires. Three tires came off a 2026 Chevy Equinox. They're asking $225. And 5x8 foot American flag that's new that they also have in Waterville, 785-556-0085. That's 556-0085.
4: Good morning. You're on the air.
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5: Here is that three-point bale fork for $100. 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
4: Honey consumption is up, James.
5: Oh, really?
4: Yeah, more than ever before. 1.6 pounds per person per year.
5: Wow.
4: That's quite a bit.
5: Mm-hmm. I do use honey, you know, on yogurt and oatmeal, and
4: sure.
5: Yeah, I use it quite a bit.
4: We used to always use it in the evenings for honey butter and mix it up and put it on toast.
5: On toast. You know, day. Mom would fry Texas toast in the skillet. That's still one of my very favorite things, that real thick Texas toast. And then slather it with butter, and then we'd drizzle honey. Oh, man, it would be so good.
4: Yeah.
5: Yeah.
4: It's good stuff. I'm a fan, too. I didn't know that it was on such an increase. I wonder if it's people are trying to be more organic and
5: natural. I think so. And they say that if you consume honey from your region, it's supposed to help with your allergies, something along that line.
4: Yeah.
5: So.
4: Also, this is a good move by YouTube. We kind of beat up on some of the different, you know, YouTubes and social sites and different things.
5: Mm-hmm.
4: They are going to automatically label AI-generated videos.
5: Oh, well, it's probably a good thing.
4: I mean,
5: so people
4: it's
5: don't
4: a great thing, I think.
5: Aren't fooled by them.
4: Because they are very, very good.
5: They are, yeah.
4: And a lot of people just click on it and think immediately that, well, it's...
5: That it's for real.
4: It's for real.
5: And it's not.
4: It's
5: that's good. Yeah.
4: Much like one of the Bee Gees was rumored to be
5: I had that yesterday. It was Barry, I think.
4: Barry, yeah.
5: Yeah,
4: they
5: had reported that he had died, and everybody... There was a Facebook group, like, in tribute to him and everything.
4: Right, yeah.
5: Not true.
4: Be careful, people.
5: Mm-hmm.
4: This morning's Listener's Classified has been brought to you by Central Office Service and Supply, Patterson's Health Mart Pharmacy and Radio Shack, Union State Bank, and Wilder Auto Body.
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4: Rain moving through. There was a 70% chance in the forecast, and obviously it is happening and expected through. In fact, there's chances all the way through the weekend.
5: Yeah,
4: for showers. Mm-hmm. And so, what will that do to spring sports over the weekend?
5: No, I don't know.
4: Today as well.
5: Yeah,
4: Frankfurt baseball plays today. State track. There's a little lesser chance, it looks like, in Wichita tomorrow and Saturday.
5: So that's good news.
4: Hopefully that is the case. Right now the temperature is 70 degrees. Again, a high of only 76 today, so much cooler. And again, a 70% chance of rain through the day.
6: 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I'm Preston Rook, your guide to a farewell as one of a kind as your family. 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
7: How many tunes could you name in 30 seconds?
4: It is a Name That Tune Thursday, and it's being brought to you today by Neil Schwinson Rook Funeral Home. James?
5: Got one for you here. I'm not even sure what year the song came out.
4: Okay.
5: 60s or 70s.
4: Okay. So
5: it's a group fronted by someone.
4: Okay.
5: I think you're going to get it right away anyway. So.
4: Okay. Well, let's give it a roll. It's her birthday today.
5: It is.
4: In fact.
5: That's why I chose it.
4: Gladys Knight and the Pips, 82 today.
5: 82 years old today. The Empress of Soul.
4: Great, great voice. And this song is just one that every time it comes on, you just kind of groove to it, don't you?
5: Yeah.
4: And if you're a fan of the Elks, what was formerly the Elks Big Show, no longer around, you will find yourself picturing
5: remembering
4: a certain family
5: on
4: stage performing the song Midnight Train to Georgia from Gladys Knight and the Pips.

0: That's Boston's Holly Inn. Before that, Rick Springfield and Gladys Knight and the Pips. And now news coming up being brought to you by the Leonardville Nursing Home.
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2: Breaking news this hour from Town Hall. I'm Rich Thomason. Consumer prices spiked last month. Commerce Department reports inflation hit 3.8% in April compared to a year ago. It's a three-year high. On a monthly basis, prices rose 4/10. That was down from a 7/10 rise for the month of March. Another jolt to the shaky Iran ceasefire.
3: This is the second time in 3 days that the U.S. has attacked targets in Iran, saying that the strikes were conducted in self-defense. The U.S. shot down four one-way attack drones it said posed a threat over the Strait of Hormuz. The military then conducted airstrikes against an Iranian ground control station that was about to fire a fifth drone. On Monday, the United States struck missile launch sites and Iranian boats it said were trying to lay mines in the strait, where thousands of commercial tanker ships are stranded as a result of the conflict. The renewed hostilities threaten the fragile ceasefire between Iran and America as the two nations continue negotiations to end the war.
2: The BBC's Sarah Smith. Your tax dollars at work or not?
4: We send hundreds of billions of dollars to the states to administer the food stamp program. The federal government has no insight into whether those food stamps are going to people who are legally entitled or whether those people actually even exist. And so we're working on a number of mechanisms to actually force the states to verify that the people who receive these benefits are actually entitled to them.
2: Vice President Vance leading a Trump administration crackdown on fraud. The Justice Department's reportedly opened an investigation into whether columnist E. Jean Carroll lied during the course of a civil litigation against President Trump. Mr. Trump has called Carroll's sexual assault allegations a made-up scam. Still, a jury awarded Carroll $5 million back in 2023. Stocks have turned mixed on Wall Street. The Dow is down 98 points, while the S&P is trading 1 point higher. The Nasdaq 5 points lower. More on these stories at townhall.com.
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2: It's Jason Henderson here with a look into your markets. So for July, corn is up 3.5 at 445.60. September is up 4.25 at 46.40. And December is up 3.75 at 48.12. For the Kansas City wheat, July is down 4 at 66.56. September is down 3.75 at 67.76. And December is down 4 at 69.32. And for Chicago wheat, July is up 1.75 at 42.42. September is up 2.25 at 63.80, and December is up 2 at 65.76. And looking into your soybeans, July is up 6.40 at 119.16. August is up 7.20 at 119.20. September is up 6.60 at 117.96. And then for soybean meal, July is up 190 at 33.25. August is up 230 at 32.58. And September is up 2 at 32.14. And then for the soybean oil, July is up 250 at 75.51. August is up 360 at 73.96. And September is up 370 at 72.63. And then looking into the cattle, so for live cattle, June is down 370 at 251.05. August is down 4 at 242.10. And October is down 4 at 233.57. And then for feeder cattle, August is down 115 at 353.47. September is down 97 at 350.82, and then October is down 67 at 347.80. And then for lean hogs, June is down 970 at 966.20. July is down 520 at 101.60, and then August is down 42 at 142. And that was your market recap here on KCLY.
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Rain moving through the area throughout the day and throughout the upcoming weekend as well. Looks like good chances each day. The high today, 76. Right now, the temperature at 70 degrees. 70% chance of that showers and thunderstorms moving through today. And we're seeing certainly that in much of the area this morning and more behind it down to that southeast. It's moving in a unique northwest direction through the morning and through the day ahead. High of 76, rain in the forecast. On the way, music from the 80s, John Mellencamp. We'll take you to a little dance mix from the 90s, CNC Music Factory. Right now it's Carly Simon coming around again. This from 1986 for the soundtrack to the movie Heartburn, which starred Jack Nicholson and Meryl Streep here at 100.9.

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3: 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You know, it's a 24-hour job. 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
5: Oh, yeah.
3: And we have to say no to some things in order to say yes to the family.
4: More from Dr. Chapman at FamilyMinute.org.

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Coming up, we will have a weatherology forecast as well as music by Wings and TLC. But up next is Eric Clapton with Bad Love.

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Here's a look at your weatherology forecast. Thunderstorms likely today. Otherwise, cloudy skies expected. High of 76. Easterly winds 8 to 15 miles per hour. Cloudy skies tonight. Chance of thunderstorms. Lows around 63. Chance for storms tomorrow. Daytime highs approaching 81. Cloudy skies expected. From the Weatherology Weather Center, I'm meteorologist Paul Trombley on 100.9 KCLY. Currently 67.

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0: breaking news this hour from Town Hall. I'm Rich Thomason. Rising energy prices helped drive inflation to a three-year high last month, 3.8% from a year ago. It is a smaller increase, though, than economists had been expecting. Fresh challenges to the tenuous Iran ceasefire. Kuwait targeted by Iranian drone and missile strikes, and the U.S. hit military targets in southern Iran.
1: U.S. forces carried out new strikes Wednesday on a military facility in Iran, what they describe as defensive action. They say it came after the downing of four Iranian attack drones that were posing a threat around the Strait of Hormuz. U.S. forces also struck an Iranian ground control station in Bandar Abbas that was about to launch a fifth drone. It all comes after President Trump expressed confidence the U.S. was making progress in talks to end the war.
2: It looks like they want to just make a deal. I don't think they have a choice.
1: Ben Thomas, Washington.
0: The Israeli military has stepped up its attacks on Iranian proxy Hezbollah in Lebanon. At least 14 people killed there. Two people confirmed dead, nine others missing following a chemical storage tank explosion at a paper mill in Longview, Washington. The search of the missing is getting underway, albeit with extreme caution.
3: Operational conditions, it still remains active and it's extremely hazardous in the recovery environment. Recovery operations will continue as the conditions safely allow.
0: Longview Fire Battalion Chief Matt Amos. Today's AAA national average for a gallon of regular gas, $4.42. It's down 3 cents from yesterday. Oil prices are higher this morning amid an uptick in hostilities in the Middle East. And on Wall Street, stocks remain mixed. The Dow is down about 28 points, while the NASDAQ is up 103 points, and the S&P better by 24. More on these stories, townhall.com.
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And that was Part of Me, Part of You by Glenn Frey. Coming up, we will have a weatherology forecast, but up next is Little Big Town with I'm in the Band.

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Here's a look at your weatherology forecast. Thunderstorms likely today. Otherwise, cloudy skies expected. High of 76. Easterly winds 8 to 15 miles per hour. Cloudy skies tonight. Chance of thunderstorms. Lows around 63. Chance for storms tomorrow. Daytime highs approaching 81. Cloudy skies expected. From the Weatherology Weather Center, I'm meteorologist Paul Trombley on 100.9 KCLY. Currently, it's 68 degrees.

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And you were just listening to Aerosmith with Other Side. Coming up, we will have a weatherology forecast as well as music by Garth Brooks. But up next is Belinda Carlisle with Heaven is a Place on Earth.

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1: How significant is the threat and how many people does it affect? 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

Here's a look at your weatherology forecast. Thunderstorms likely today. Otherwise, cloudy skies expected. High of 76. Easterly winds 8 to 15 miles per hour. Cloudy skies tonight. Chance of thunderstorms. Lows around 63. Chance for storms tomorrow. Daytime highs approaching 81. Cloudy skies expected. From the Weatherology Weather Center, I'm meteorologist Paul Trombley on 100.9 KCLY. Currently, it's 68 degrees.

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0: This is Steve Knopfinger, and it's time for your market update on this Thursday, May 28th. In the grain markets, for corn, July is up 4 1/4 at 456 3/4. September is up 5 1/2 at 465 1/4. And December is up 6 at 483 1/2. For the Kansas City wheat, July is down 3 1/4 at 666 1/2. September's down 3 1/2 at 678, and December's down 3 at 694 1/4. For the Chicago wheat, July is up 2 3/4 at 625 1/4. September's up 2 1/2 at 638 1/4, and December's up 1 3/4 at 657 1/2. In the soybeans, July is up 9 1/4 at 11.94 1/2. August is up 11 at 11.95 3/4. And November is up 11 1/2 at 11.93. For the soybean meal, July is up 4.10 at 334.70. August is up 4.40 at 327.90. And September is up 4 at 323.40. For the soybean oil, July is up 47 at 75.72, August is up 55 at 74.15, and September is up 59 at 72.85. In the livestock futures for live cattle, June is down 92 at 250.50, August is down 32 at 242.17, and October is down 25 at 233.72. For the feeder cattle, August is down 20 at 354.42, September is down 10 at 351.70, and October is down 20 at 348.27. For the lean hogs, June is down 52 at 97.07, July is down 7 at 102.05, and August is down 20 at $100.65. And that's been a look at your markets on this Thursday, May 28th.
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0: Here's a look at your weatherology forecast. Thunderstorms likely today. Otherwise, cloudy skies expected. High of 76. Easterly winds 8 to 15 miles per hour. Cloudy skies tonight. Chance of thunderstorms. Lows around 63. Chance for storms tomorrow. Daytime highs approaching 81. Cloudy skies expected. From the Weatherology Weather Center, I'm meteorologist Paul Trombley on 100.9 KCLY. Currently 70.
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4: 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With casual conversation, tantalizing trivia, incredible insight, and timely topics. 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Well, you could. 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
5: Hi, this is Kyle Bauer with Plain Talk with the girl that's still in the ever-ending search for the best breakfast in America, Jamie Bloom.
6: I'm actually really enjoying talking about all the different breakfasts.
5: I know. I thought it was just fascinating.
6: I just like to talk about food, though.
5: And they're not all the same.
6: No, and there are legitimate. Some things I've not heard of.
5: And they're legitimate. Mm-hmm. But for instance, this one is rolled by expert hands and baked to nearly the size of your head. Gigantic and generously frosted.
6: Got to be cinnamon rolls.
5: Cinnamon rolls are a must-eat attraction in Indiana's Amish country.
6: Mm-hmm.
5: Included in the region's famous huge flea market.
6: I will never turn down a homemade cinnamon roll.
5: In our mind, we all have that one that, like you say, is big enough you could serve a whole family.
6: Yeah.
5: I once was at a birthday party where that was
6: the cake. Big old cinnamon roll.
5: Mm-hmm. Yeah.
6: Yeah, so, they're the best.
5: And then the other one that is amusing, but I can't think that it's wrong, because this company was started in Iowa. And in my opinion, started the breakfast pizza.
6: Oh.
5: And this is Casey's breakfast pizza.
6: It was funny because right away that popped into my mind that was always the best breakfast pizza when Clay Center had a Casey's and we would go get breakfast pizza there.
5: Well,
6: it was delicious.
5: Every Casey's I go into in the mornings, they have them in their little turnstile ready. You pick up a piece for $3. But they were started in Iowa. And they claim that's the Iowa signature breakfast meal is breakfast pizza Iowa.
6: So, from Casey's.
5: So we always brag, about how good the roads are in Kansas.
6: Yeah.
5: Mm-hmm. Well, I found an article that says I was right.
6: Really? Yeah.
5: This is amazing. It says Kansas ranks as the best in the country with only 2.8% of its major roads in poor condition. Nationally, the average is 13.1%. So we are much lower than a complete breakdown of major roadways in Kansas. The latest data show 12.8% of the major roadways in Kansas are fair, but 84% in good to excellent position.
6: Condition.
5: I believe it.
6: Yeah.
5: I'm telling you, when you drive around the state, and especially if you drive across those state lines, sometime right at the state line, you go, well, there's the state line. So overall, Kansas residents log 29.1 vehicle miles a day, and the average, the national average is 26.5.
6: Okay.
5: So it's not that we drive a lot less and wear them out. So I think it is interesting, though, that we've been good for quite a while. And by the way, you might ask, what is the major roads?
6: Mm-hmm.
5: You know, what do they call a major road?
6: Yeah, what do they consider?
5: And as you break this out, more or less if it's paved.
6: Okay.
5: Because even county roads, that if they're paved, but not streets, not city residential streets and that sort of thing. So anyway, it we got bragging rights. Oh, let's see. I think I can look up our neighbors, though. And just like we thought, our neighbors' roads are not as good as ours.
6: Mm-hmm.
5: And really, all of them around us have a similar rating as but Kansas is the best around us closely. Colorado is the worst, and Texas is second worst, but Nebraska, Oklahoma, Colorado and Missouri are of a similar ilk to Texas. But this claims Oklahoma and Nebraska are similar to Iowa, but Kansas, Wyoming, and Indiana stand out as the best roads in the nation.
6: So, all right.
5: It's not my imagination. So there.
6: Good to know. Speaking of road trips and driving, international tourism to the United States fell sharply last year, with around 4 million fewer visitors compared to the previous year, marking a 5.5% decrease. Foreign spending also dropped by over $8 billion, the most significant decline in nearly two decades. Countries like Germany, India, Australia, and notably Canada saw steep drops in travel to the U.S. Canadian visits to major U.S. cities fell by 42%.
5: Yeah, they're boycotting.
6: So we kind of knew.
5: And there's people notice it. Yeah.
6: Mm-hmm.
5: So I just read yesterday that the Pope is going to be in Spain when we're in Spain.
6: Oh, really? Which is in a few weeks.
5: Coincidence?
6: Here.
5: Yeah. I don't think so. I think he heard that we were going to be there, and he goes, I think I'll run over and see those folks.
6: You going to try to catch up with him?
5: I don't think
6: so. Have lunch?
5: Well, if he offers, I'm not going to turn him down.
6: Yeah.
5: But I'm not going to run along behind the Pope-mobile.
6: Maybe he'll take you out for a Chicago hot dog.
5: That'd be great.
6: Invite him. He'd probably go if you invited him for that.
5: I doubt it. The security would probably tell him, we've checked this guy. Don't go.
6: Here's the other one I saw. Experts from the University of Milan Experts from the University of Milan project that Earth's population, which is currently at 8.3 billion, could decline to as low as 2 billion by 2064 in a worst case scenario.
5: I'd say that's a very worst case.
6: Says the decline could stem from climate collapse, pandemics, global conflicts, or resource shortages. So
5: somebody's trying
6: you need
5: to get
6: your
5: some
6: doomsday,
5: research.
6: Your doomsday projection for the day.
5: You know, you can imagine house prices prices will bound to go down if that happens.
6: True.
5: There will be an abundance of houses, that's for sure.
6: Yeah. And here's your Guinness record for today. David Rush, made a name for himself because he sets all these records. Apparently what he does is his full-time job.
5: Must have sponsors, I guess, because most of those things don't pay a prize.
6: Well, you wouldn't think so, but he's from Idaho, and he has set a new Guinness World Record by wearing 32 T-shirts in 1 minute.
5: Putting them on or taking them off?
6: Well,
5: I suppose he's you're going
6: to
5: tell me.
6: This achievement adds to his collection of records, which includes the most T-shirts donned in 30 seconds.
5: Put on.
6: And the fastest
5: 30
6: time.
5: 30 seconds?
6: In 30 seconds.
5: 30 T-shirts in 30 seconds?
6: And then he wore 32 in a minute, but he was able to don 10 T-shirts in 30 seconds.
5: Okay.
6: He was able to put 10 on in 30 seconds, but yet he got 32 on in a minute.
5: He must have got better at it. Maybe he got bigger sizes, so they came on better.
6: Says while he managed to put on 35 shirts in total, 3 were disqualified because they did not fully clear his waistline due to the pressure from the layer. So he couldn't get it pulled down.
5: Oh, you'd have thought
6: you'd have to lay out all the sizes.
5: Exactly.
6: You'd have to start with like the real tight ones.
5: He must not be a big fella.
6: It seems like I've seen a picture of David Rush before,
5: because
6: but it's been a while.
5: I mean, you can only get up to about 4X, and if you start with needing a double X, it's going to be a little hard, but if you started out needing a medium, then it could work. That just makes me hot to think about it.
6: This one will gross you out, too. An Austrian man recently broke a Guinness World Record for the most balloons passed through his nose and out his mouth in 1 minute.
5: How many?
6: It was during a German TV show. He managed to thread uninflated balloons through one nostril and pull them out of his mouth 10 times within the time limit.
5: How in
6: the
5: world?
6: What did I tell you? Well, Did I say what the time limit was?
5: You'd just like inhale them. Ugh. You know, and then it go down, and then, gosh, though, you're choke. You could have to be careful. You didn't choke.
6: I don't think it said, like, what the time limit was here, but.
5: Holy cow.
6: Anyway.
5: You know, I'm not trying that one.
6: No,
5: I'm not even doing the t-shirt one.
6: It says, to prepare, Dunser experimented with various types of balloons and found the ideal brand for his attempt. So he tried all the different.
5: And then maybe soak them in oil or something?
6: That is exactly what he did. Yeah, that's what it says here.
5: Because otherwise that latex is kind of sticky.
6: He also lightly coated the balloons in oil to facilitate smoother insertion through his nose. I mean, gosh, that.
5: Yeah.
6: I just think about that. I mean,
5: I once blew milk out my nose, and that was a bad enough experience that I didn't try to inhale milk through my nose.
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4: And now the daily news drop. Wall Street closed at record highs again on Wednesday as investors reacted to falling oil prices. The Dow gained 183 points, closing at a record 50,644. The S&P 500 edged up slightly, while the NASDAQ added 18, also a record close. Travel stocks among the biggest winners after oil prices dropped sharply. United Airlines surging more than 6%. Norwegian Cruise Line jumped 6% as well. And MGM Resorts climbed nearly 11%. AppLovin was one of the top performers in the S&P 500, rallying about 10% on bullish analyst projections tied to AI advertising growth. On the losing side, chip and tech stocks pulled back. Qualcomm dropped more than 6%, while Marvel and Nvidia also slipped as investors took profits after the recent AI rally. Goldman Sachs just raised its year-end S&P 500 target, saying strong corporate earnings and AI investment continue to drive the market higher. America's farmers are still dealing with major economic pressure in 2026, despite billions in federal support. The USDA says farm income is expected to dip again this year, with government payments now making up nearly 30% of some producers' income. One of the biggest stories today, biofuels. The Trump administration is moving ahead with expanded ethanol and renewable fuel mandates, a move expected to boost demand for corn and soybean crops. Agriculture Secretary Brooke Rollins says the updated biofuels rules could add between $3 and $4 billion to farm income. Whole milk is coming back to schools. The U.S. Ag Department announcing the final rule this month to implement the Whole Milk for Health Kids Act, which requires participants in federal child nutrition programs to offer whole milk and 2% milk. The move is intended to improve childhood nutrition and support the nation's dairy farmers. For Americans, cheese is part of their daily routine, as 16% said they're constantly eating cheese, while 61% consume it often. Only 3% said they never eat cheese. The survey conducted by Tucker Research and commissioned by Undeniably Dairy represents American dairy farmers and importers in honor of National Dairy Month, which kicks off in June. A major first for the gig economy, Uber and Lyft drivers in Massachusetts just formed the nation's first official rideshare union. Nearly 70,000 drivers voted to unionize. Both rideshare companies say that they are ready to work with the union. American Airlines is upgrading its in-flight Wi-Fi with SpaceX's Starlink internet starting next year. The airline joins a growing trend as carriers race to offer faster internet to attract more travelers. Just to add, SpaceX is on the verge of a massive IPO next month that could become one of the biggest public offerings ever. Delta Airlines is staffing up to improve operations for the summer travel season and will hire more pilots and crew. And Kayak predicts the busiest summer travel days this season will be around those long weekends and school breaks and mid to late June, especially for domestic travel. Streamflation has become a real budget problem. Deloitte says the average household now spends $70 a month on streaming services, with many subscribing to four or more platforms. Consumer Reports says families are paying close to $1,000 a year for Netflix, Disney Plus, and Hulu. Deloitte found nearly 40% of consumers canceled at least one streaming service in the last 6 months. And finally, as the rate of GLP-1 prescriptions in the U.S. rise, the obesity rate has dropped. Health analytics firm Epic Research found between the second quarter of 2021 and the first quarter of this year, GLP-1 prescriptions among U.S. adults increased more than fourfold. The percentage of people with obesity over that same time period declined from 42% to 41%. I'm Jeff Vaughn. That's your Daily News Drop.
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6: It's Church Swoboda with KCLY, and it's just afternoon, and it's time to take a look at your news across the state. Brought to you by Community Memorial Healthcare of Marysville and Crown Over Auto Sales. Kansas lawmakers are crafting a new funding formula for public schools. But as KMUW's Daniel Caudill reports, it could still be a while before they reach any recommendations.
7: Public schools in Kansas get state funding based on a layered formula set by law. That formula is set to expire in July 2027, leaving a bipartisan task force to craft a new one. Recent discussion has focused on measures of student success in Kansas, like graduation rates, assessment scores, and attendance rates. Brad Neuenswander is superintendent of Jefferson West School District in Northeast Kansas.
8: When you look at an individual district that has low graduation rates, there's most likely a correlation that they also have high chronic absenteeism.
7: Any recommended formula would need approval from the legislature and the new governor in the spring. For the Kansas News Service, I'm Daniel Caudill.
6: The Kansas Department for Children and Families, or DCF, announced the distribution of Sunbucks benefits beginning yesterday for families whose children have been approved for the 2026 program. Eligible families will receive a one-time $120 benefit per child, which will be loaded onto an existing EBT card or issued on a new card mailed directly to the household. DCF said benefits will be distributed over the next week in batches organized by the last name of the head of household. Families who have not received an approval notice but believe they qualify can still apply online at the Sunbucks application portal. Applications must be submitted by 5 p.m. on August 31st. Officials also reminded recipients to be on alert for EBT skimming devices when using benefits. Card activity and purchases can be monitored through the EBT Edge mobile app or at the EBT Edge website. More information about EBT card services is available at the Kansas DCF website. During a Senate appropriations hearing held during National Police Week, Senator Jerry Moran praised federal law enforcement officers and called for stronger support and funding for agencies including the FBI, DEA, ATF, and U.S. Marshals Service. The hearing focused on the president's proposed fiscal year 2027 budget request for Department of Justice law enforcement agencies. Senator Moran thanked agents, deputies, professional staff, and their families for their service, saying their work helps keep Kansas and the nation safe.
9: I've seen firsthand the important work these agencies are doing in my home state, whether it's ATF expanding crime gun intelligence through its partnership at Wichita State University, DEA's effort to combat fentanyl trafficking and support law enforcement in rural communities across Kansas.
6: Senator Moran said the Senate subcommittee traditionally only heard budget testimony from the Attorney General and FBI Director, but he believes other federal law enforcement agencies should also have the opportunity to explain their funding needs directly to Congress.
9: As the chairman of this subcommittee, I've had the opportunity to meet with many dedicated professional law enforcement officers and staff at ATF, the DEA, FBI, and United States Marshals Service. I've long believed that these agencies, they also deserve, in addition to the FBI, in addition to the Department of Justice, the opportunity to explain to this committee the resources they need to execute their missions.
6: He said the hearing was an opportunity for lawmakers to better understand the challenges facing federal law enforcement agencies and determine how Congress can best support officers and staff serving across the country. And that was a look at your news across the state. Don't go anywhere. I'll be back with your local news.
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6: 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The Clay Center Carnegie Library's summer reading program for children and adults will be starting this Friday and last through Friday, July 10th. The theme is Unearth a Story. Many of the events will take place outside of the library. The main goal for the children's summer reading program is to read 50 books. Prizes will be awarded for children who read 25 and 50 books. The Friends of the Clay Center Library will also be hosting a bookmark contest. Children in each age group can enter by designing a bookmark based on the year's theme. Families signed up for the summer reading program, regardless of participation, are entered to win a family pool pass or one of four slots for swimming lessons to the Clay Center Aquatic Park. Adults are given a six-book summer reading log. To support local businesses, every time a patron reads six books, they get to choose from a variety of gift cards to local businesses. More information can be found at the Clay Center Carnegie Library Facebook page. Free summer lunch programs are now opening for kids aged 1 to 18 statewide. Sun Meals is one provider offering meals and snacks at schools, parks, and other locations. A map of locations can be found at the Kansas State Department of Education Facebook. In Abilene, several churches will be offering the program to those who meet the age requirements 1 week before USD 435 begins meal distribution. Participating churches are St. John's Episcopal, St. Andrew's Catholic, Trinity Lutheran, First United Methodist, and Faith Lutheran. This week, St. John's Episcopal will serve lunches between 11:30 a.m. and 12:30 p.m. Those wishing to participate are asked to register with USD 435 at abilene-schools.org. The Axtell American Legion, Wakefield Pride, and Clifton Clyde USD are also offering free summer lunch programs. More information can be found on their respective Facebook pages. Dickinson County Jail System has purchased new fingerprint machines and a medical record system, according to Sheriff Jerry Davis.
13: The presentation was for the purchase of two fingerprint machines. One of those fingerprint machines would replace our existing machine in the booking area to fingerprint adult offenders. We are going to have a second machine placed in a different portion of the jail that's sight and sound separated from the inmate so that we can do licensing juvenile fingerprints away from the adult population in the jail. So the fingerprint machine for the licensing up front will not have a camera attached to it. The fingerprint machine in the booking area will. That way we can send fingerprint, palm print, and facial recognition biometrics to the KBI.
6: The new electronic medical record software would make records access for after-hours physicians easier and safer.
13: We wanted to have an electronic medical records program so that when we did make that call at night, the physician was able to access the inmate's medical records and review the medical records and get an accurate history on the patient before making any sort of diagnosis or recommendation.
6: Sheriff Davis said the funds for these purchases will be taken from the concealed carry account funded by concealed carry licensing fees and the jail inmate account funded by inmate purchases. The Farmers Market Special Edition will take place Saturday, May 30th from 8 to 11 a.m. along the 7th Street corridor between Broadway and Elm in downtown Marysville. The market will feature local vendors, sidewalk chalk, a children's scavenger hunt, and information from community organizations, such as representatives from the Marysville Area Community Theater, who will share information about the upcoming production of The Sound of Music. Organizers for this summer's Big Blue River Days will also be in attendance. This event is designed to bring more activity downtown while supporting local businesses, market vendors, and community organizations. And that was your news across the KCLY community. If you have any news tips that you think would make a good story, submit them to regional@kclyradio.com.
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6: Services for 75-year-old Gene Poor will be held at 1:30 p.m. today, Thursday, May 28th, at the United Methodist Church in Clay Center. Burial will be at Greenwood Cemetery. Memorials for Gene Poor may be made to the Clay Center United Methodist Church and can be sent in care of the Neil Schwenson Rook Funeral Home. A massive Christian burial for 49-year-old Kevin Kindle will be held at 10:30 a.m. Friday, May 29th, at St. Peter's Catholic Church in Aurora. Burial will follow at St. Peter's Catholic Cemetery. Visitation will be from 1 to 4 p.m. today, Thursday, May 28th, at Shapu Bui Funeral Home. A rosary will be prayed at the church at 6 p.m. with family greeting friends until 8. Memorials for Kevin Kindle may be made to the Freedom Club and can be sent in care of the funeral home. Services for 87-year-old Harlan Rundle will be held at 10:30 a.m. Friday, May 29th at the First Baptist Church. Visitation will be from 9:30 a.m. until service time. Memorials for Harlan Rundle may be made to the American Heart Association and can be sent in care of the Neil Schwenson Rook Funeral Home. Graveside services for 42-year-old Brett Jackson will be held at 2 p.m. Saturday, May 30th at Prospect Hill Cemetery north of Blue Rapids. Memorials may be made to the Brett Jackson Memorial Fund and left in care of the Christy Anders Funeral Home. A massive Christian burial for 96-year-old Ronell Kelter will be held at 10 a.m. Monday, June 1st at Our Lady of Perpetual Help Catholic Church in Concordia. Burial will follow at Mount Calvary Catholic Cemetery, where military honors will be conducted. Visitation is from 4 to 8 p.m., Sunday, May 31st, with a rosary at 7 p.m. at the Shapu Bui Funeral Home. Family will greet friends before and after the rosary at the funeral home. Memorials for Ronell Kelter may be made to Meadowlark Hospice or OLPH Catholic Church and can be sent in care of the funeral home. Services for 94-year-old Sonia Meyer will be held at 3 p.m. Monday, June 1st at Brantford Covenant Church. Burial will follow at the Brantford Covenant Cemetery. Visitation will be from 2 p.m. until service time. Memorials for Sonia Meyer are suggested to the Brantford Covenant Church and can be sent in care of the funeral home. Graveside services for 50-year-old Benjamin

0: Memorials for Janice Marshall may be made to the Stillwell United Methodist Church and left in care of the funeral home.
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0: 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And Saturday, June 6th, Village Manor in Abilene is having a Steps of Support relay walk from 8 a.m. to 12 p.m. in supporting awareness for MS, Alzheimer's and dementia, Parkinson's and COPD. More information can be found at the Village Manor's website. And coming up October 2nd through the 4th, the Idana Presbyterian Church ladies are planning a trip to the Women of Joy Conference and to see the production of David and Branson. For questions, contact Gloria at 632-1605. And that was a look at your KCLY community calendar. For more news from the KCLY area, visit kclyradio.com/news. 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

0: Here's a look at your weatherology forecast. Daytime highs approaching 76 this afternoon under overcast skies with thunderstorms likely. Winds out of the east, 8 to 15 miles per hour. Cloudy skies expected again tonight. Chance of thunderstorms. Lows dip down to about 63. Cloudy skies expected tomorrow. Chance of thunderstorms. Highs level off around 81. From the Weatherology Weather Center, I'm meteorologist Paul Trombley on 100.9 KCLY. Right now, it's 72 degrees.
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0: afternoon. Hi, once again, everyone. Rocky Downing with a look at your KCLY Sports. A midday look on this Thursday being brought to you by Great Plains Precision Ag, Twin Valley, and La Munyon Dryout and Foundation Repair. Well, the Kansas State Wildcats have made announcements on their first three games, all non-conference, in the football schedule. The first games under the new era of Colin Klein as head coach. The non-conference matchups start on September 5th with a 6 p.m. kickoff. That'll be against Nicholls State. It'll be followed by two 11 a.m. kicks, Washington State, September 12th, and Tulane, September 19th, are both 11 a.m. kickoffs. Their first Big 12 game will be at Arizona State. That does not have a game time set as of yet. The Kansas Jayhawks also have their game time set for the first three games. The first will be on a Friday, September 4th at 7 p.m. That's against Long Island at Memorial Stadium. The following week, they host Missouri, and that'll be a national televised game. That's also a Friday night game at 7 p.m. And the Jayhawks play the first ever college football game at Wembley Stadium in the Union Jack Classic on Saturday, September 9th, 11 a.m. Central Time. And speaking of baseball, good luck this afternoon to the Frankfort Wildcats playing in the consolation finals. They'll play for third place and take on Rossville today. The close one yesterday, 4-3 loss to St. Mary's Colgan, put them into the third-place matchup. That first pitch is at 3:30, so good luck to the Frankfort Wildcats. And then tune in tomorrow for Top of the Hour Reports, State Track and Field Championships from Cessna Stadium in Wichita. We'll have reports beginning at 8 a.m. tomorrow morning, top of each hour through Saturday. 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
3: 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This is Steve Knopfsinger, and it's time for a look at your Ag News on this Thursday, May 28th. The Dairy Checkoff is using National Cheese Day on June 4th to promote cheese as a high-protein snack option through a new campaign aimed at younger, fitness-focused consumers. 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Central to the campaign is the Parm Bar, a 2-ounce block of Parmesan packaged like a protein bar to spotlight cheese's nutritional benefits. Aris Georgiadis, or Dairy Management Incorporated's Senior Vice President of Integrated Marketing, stated, "Consumers already love cheese, but our opportunity is helping them think about cheese differently and creating new usage occasions. The Parm Bar will not be sold in stores and instead will be distributed through influencer giveaways and social media promotions tied to National Cheese Day." Dairy Management Incorporated says Parmesan contains about 9 grams of protein per ounce and hopes the campaign encourages consumers to view cheese as a snack food option. The Fertilizer Institute is praising a temporary federal waiver on hours of service regulations for fertilizer deliveries, saying the move will help keep nutrients moving to farms during the busy planting season. The exemption will run from May 26 through August 26, 2026, temporarily easing federal limits on driving hours and rest requirements for commercial truck drivers hauling fertilizer products. The Fertilizer Institute President and CEO Corey Rosenbusch stated, "The Fertilizer Institute thanks USDA Secretary Brooke Rollins and Department of Transportation Secretary Duffy for recognizing the essential need of getting fertilizer from production plants and retailers to farmers exactly when and where it is needed. The waiver is especially important because farmers have a limited window for fertilizer applications during the spring planting." He added that transportation flexibility can help prevent supply chain bottlenecks as the industry transitions into summer and fall fertilizer demand. All fertilizer travels by truck at least once before reaching farms, making reliable transportation a critical part of the agricultural supply chain. Central America continues to be a growing market for U.S. pork and beef exports. That's due in large part to the Dominican Republic Central America Free Trade Agreement, or CAFTA, DR. Dr. Ricardo Zuniga is the founding partner of Dynamica Americas, a company that provides risk analysis, mitigation, and strategic planning for businesses and countries throughout the Western Hemisphere. He said CAFTA DR is one of the reasons for being bullish on the economic outlook in Central America.
4: The most important story is that it's going to remain a strong market. CAFTA DR, which is the engine for trade with the region that's leveled the playing field for U.S. meat exporters, is going to survive in a very difficult environment for free trade agreements. It's going to be fine. But there are some things to watch that are, you know, potentially could depress demand. One is the disruptions caused by the war in Iran. Another is just the general disruptions to CAFTA DR, the trade issues. And then the possibility of increased deportations from the U.S. because the Central America really depends on remittances from the workforce in the United States. And then the last piece is that it's very dependent on the U.S. economy. So if things go well in the United States, Central America tends to do well. If there's a problem in the U.S. economy, then Central America tends to suffer some.
3: He was the featured speaker at the U.S. Meat Export Federation's recent spring conference in Oklahoma City. Dr. Zuniga noted that CAFTA DR survived challenges in the past year.
4: USMEF and the producers have a voice in what happens in these agreements. And, for example, in the case of CAFTA DR, which was so important for the success of meat exports to Central America, it was almost dismantled over a 301 investigation involving Nicaragua. And it was a textile industry, but it was industry voices that prevented that from happening and that kept supply chains together and CAFTA together. So CAFTA is now the floor. It's no longer likely to go away, which was very different from the beginning of the year and very different from what's happened in other FTAs. And that's because industry got involved.
3: Dr. Zuniga said that despite the challenges, CAFTA DR should continue to drive American red meat exports to Central America for the foreseeable future. And that's been your Ag News on this Thursday, May 28th.

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Here's a look at your weatherology forecast. Daytime highs approaching 76 this afternoon under overcast skies with thunderstorms likely. Winds out of the east, 8 to 15 miles per hour. Cloudy skies expected again tonight. Chance of thunderstorms. Lows dip down to about 63. Cloudy skies expected tomorrow. Chance of thunderstorms. Highs level off around 81. From the Weatherology Weather Center, I'm meteorologist Paul Trombley on 100.9 KCLY. Right now, it's 70 degrees.

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1: Can the things you own actually satisfy you? Hi, I'm Rob West with a Faith and Finance Minute. Scripture makes it clear, possessions aren't the problem. In fact, 1 Timothy 6:17 says, God richly provides us with everything for our enjoyment. But here's the tension. Things make terrible saviors. It's like Paul David Tripp once said, a desire for a good thing becomes a bad thing when that desire becomes a ruling thing. The issue isn't what we have, it's what we trust. Enjoyment says, thank you, Lord. Dependence says, I need this to be okay. And that's where materialism begins. The good news? 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

That one's called Romeo's Tune from Steve Forbert. Jamie Bloom here with you on kind of a rainy Thursday afternoon, but getting some good rainfall out of the deal. We'll check the forecast coming up soon. Music from Don Williams and Skid Row on the way. Here's Lifehouse.

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5: It's a 70% chance to see more showers and maybe a thunderstorm this afternoon. A high of 76 with cloudy skies. Tonight, a 60% chance for more rain. The low 63, and then it's a 50% chance through the day Friday. Mainly before 1 tomorrow. A high of 81, but then another chance of rain moving in after 7 on Friday night. A 60% chance with a low of 64. And then we also have chances even on Saturday, Sunday, and Monday of next week. Here's Natalie Cole. This will be on KCLY.

0: Drift Off to Dream, one of my favorites from Travis Tritt. 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
4: Breaking news at Town Hall. I'm Bob Agnew in Washington. U.S. and Iranian negotiators have reportedly reached a tentative agreement to extend the ceasefire by 60 days and launch talks on Iran's nuclear program.
5: That's according to a U.S. official familiar with the matter, who said President Donald Trump still needs to sign off on the emerging memorandum of understanding. Iran did not immediately confirm any deal with the United States. The tentative agreement worked out by the two sides comes at a moment when the fragile ceasefire between the U.S. and Iran appears to be wavering.
4: That is Bernie Bennett reporting. Meanwhile, Kuwait looms prominently in the latest on the negotiations.
6: Kuwait has said it was targeted with a missile and drone attack. That's another challenge to the shaky ceasefire in the U.S.-Israel war with Iran. Kuwait's military made the announcement without providing further details on what had been targeted. Iran said hours later that it launched an attack in the region. It did not say exactly what was targeted. Kuwait is a close ally of the U.S. and it repeatedly came under fire from Iran and Iranian-backed Shiite militias in Iraq during the war. President Donald Trump has expressed confidence that his administration is making headway in negotiations with Iran to end the war. I'm Karen Chamas.
4: A former senior CIA official with top secret security clearance is now accused of stealing hundreds of gold bars said to be worth more than $40 million from the federal government. Here's Rich Thomason.
7: An FBI affidavit says David Rush requested and received a significant quantity of foreign currency and gold bars, reportedly for work-related purposes. Federal officials instead allegedly found more than 300 gold bars valued at more than $40 million, as well as about $2 million in cash in his Virginia home. Rush is under arrest. He's charged with criminal theft of public money. Rich Thomason, Washington.
4: More on these stories at townhall.com.
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11: Join us this Saturday morning at 8 a.m. for On the Front Porch. I'm Rocky Downing, and we get a chance to visit as America turns 250 years old with author and professor Robert Parkinson. His latest book is Tyrants and Rogues: Understanding the Declaration of Independence. He takes an interesting look into the Declaration of Independence, a different angle than many have maybe looked at it before. Robert Parkinson, our guest on the front porch, Saturday morning, 8 a.m.

Rock of Ages, music from Def Leppard here on KCLY. So I have the story today of the world's worst shoplifter. In Australia, a guy went to a department store, he found a sweater he liked, and he took it into one of the changing rooms, removed the security tag, stuffed the sweater underneath his jacket, and headed for the door. But he didn't make it outside. The security alarm went off just as he reached the exit. How could this have happened? Well, he removed the security tag. That he did, but instead of throwing it away, he stuffed it into his pants pocket. Here's Van Halen.

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4: 100.9 KCLY. Showers and storms will continue to move through the area off and on this afternoon with that high around 76. It's a 60% chance then tonight to see more showers, a low of 63, and Friday a 50% chance, mainly before 1 tomorrow. Cloudy through the afternoon Friday with a high of 81. Then it's a 60% chance for more rain after 7 on Friday night. The weekend looks wet as well, a 50% chance Saturday for showers and storms, the high 84. Showers likely Saturday night and Sunday, still a 20% chance of rain in the forecast with a high of 86. 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We may never pass this way again on 100.9.

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3: 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It is sponsored this afternoon by Shelter Insurance, Wendy Pettit Agent. 632-3771 is the number to call. If you have something you'd like to get on the show live, just call that number, 632-3771. 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
4: Howdy do.
3: She's with us on a Thursday as well. A little rainy Thursday.
4: Yeah.
3: And I have a few rain reports that I'll tell you about here in a couple of minutes, but let's go ahead and get started on those write-ins.
4: All right. 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
3: 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It's a junior buck, New Zealand satin cross, color red. 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
3: 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Still some rain moving through the area. And we had a Facebook post, and we asked people what their rainfall reports were. Looks like about an inch and a half a mile north of Green. 1.4 inches on the east side of Leonardville, an inch 5 on the east edge of Riley, 91 hundredths on the east side of Glasgow, northwest Clay County's had about 54 hundredths, and then in the Longford area about 81 hundredths.
4: Wow.
3: So some good rainfall amounts for the area. Hi, you're on the show.
5: Yes, I have an upright deep freeze that works good. I'm asking $50 for it, and also have farm fresh eggs. Phone number is 570-505-9268. Thank you.
3: Thank you. All right, an upright deep freeze that works well, and then also eggs for sale at 570-505-9268. And the good news about the rain is it's going to rain, keep raining,
4: yes.
3: I think, for the next few days. 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
3: 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It is also a burger day and brisket day.
4: Oh, I had a burger for lunch.
3: So, did you?
4: It was really good. Yeah.
3: And brisket always tastes good, too. So, all right. Last call. We'll give you just a second more here or so to call in on Listeners Classified. 632-3771. Seemed like there was something else that I wanted to tell you about. But now I'm not finding it, so.
4: Well.
3: Yeah.
4: That's the way it goes.
3: Ted Danson's going to have a new TV comedy that looks funny. Ted Danson and Elizabeth Banks together.
4: Huh, okay.
3: It's going to be on Apple TV. The series follows Heidi, played by Elizabeth Banks, as she navigates a

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4: 100.9 KCLY. Showers and thunderstorms going to move through the area yet this afternoon. Just checking the radar, basically northern Clay County, actually moving on into Cloud County now. A little rumble of thunder probably with that one. The rest of it, just some pretty light rain that's moving through the area. Okay. Riley County getting some too. And that's going to continue through the rest of the afternoon. There's also a 60% chance tonight. And then Friday, a 50% chance through the day, with a high tomorrow of 81 degrees. All we're right at 72 at the studios right now.
5: How many tunes could you name in 30 seconds?
4: All right, it's a Name That Tune Thursday, and yes, Angie's brought the tune to
6: us. Yes, it was released in 1980 in 1980? The United States. I think it's like a pop rock genre. Okay. Yeah, they put a whole bunch of labels on this, like okay, hillbilly or rockabilly, new wave, country rock, but I think it's just a pop rock song.
4: All right, well, all right, here we go. Let's see if I can name it. I'm not getting it.
6: No.
4: It's kind of familiar.
6: Yeah,
4: it's familiar.
6: Yeah, it's familiar. Haven't heard it in a while.
4: Yeah, it's definitely an older one that I haven't heard in a while. I don't know if I'm going to be able to
6: guess that. Tired of Towing the Line by Rocky Burnett.
4: Rocky Burnett.
6: Yeah, do you remember this? Well, you would have been in middle school, right? In 1980?
4: Uh-huh.
6: Yeah.
4: I was 10.
6: So, yeah, I was in high school at that time.
4: Okay.
6: Yeah, he was... it was his only number one.
4: Uh-huh.
6: Or not a number one hit, but it was his only hit. So, you know, one-hit wonder.
4: Okay.
6: Rocky Burnett.
4: All right. 1980.
6: Yeah.
4: Tired of Towing the Line.
6: There you go.

0: Elton John and Kiki D together here on KCLY. Town Hall News is next. 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
3: Breaking news at Town Hall. I'm Bob Agnew in Washington. U.S. and Iranian negotiators have reached a tentative agreement to extend a ceasefire by 60 days. The agreement would also launch talks on Iran's nuclear program. That's according to U.S. officials familiar with the matter. It's still not clear if it will kick in. That's because it would need to be approved by President Trump. Plans for that Gaza International Stabilization Force that was so key to ending the fighting between Israel and Hamas in Gaza now in question because troop pledges have come up short.
4: An International Stabilization Force promise for Gaza has yet to materialize 3 months after it was announced at an event hosted by President Donald Trump. None of the five countries that pledged troops have come through with any significant contribution. Efforts to shore up the fragile ceasefire has stalled as Hamas has refused to disarm. Israel has seized more territory while continuing to strike what it says are military targets. The Iran war has, meanwhile, made it more difficult for Arab and Muslim leaders to openly cooperate with the United States and Israel, and the resulting global energy crisis has sapped their resources. Bernie Bennett, Washington.
3: On Wall Street, it's a mixed bag at this hour. The Dow Jones Industrial Average struggling. It's off now about 57 points. The high-tech NASDAQ up 225. There's a new DOJ investigation into longtime columnist E. Jean Carroll from the Trump administration.
5: The DOJ is looking into whether Carroll lied during the course of civil litigation against Trump, who she says sexually assaulted her in a Manhattan department store 30 years ago. In September 2024, speaking at Trump Tower after his court hearing on his appeal, Trump repeatedly denied ever knowing Carroll.
6: I have no idea who this woman is. They have a picture from, they say, about 40 years ago, a picture. And the picture depicts her and her husband on a celebrity line where I was the celebrity.
5: The perjury investigation is being led by the federal prosecutor's office in Chicago. Hiya Panjwani, Washington.
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The Man Who Loves You Most. That's the Zac Brown Band. Tomorrow we'll have state track reports starting at 8 o'clock in the morning. Rocky will join us from the state track meet in Wichita and bring you reports at the top of the hour throughout the day, all day tomorrow and also on Saturday. Here's John Mellencamp with Small Town.

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7: Expect a high of 77 this afternoon, currently 73 here at the studios, and more rain will move through the area today and tonight as well. It's a 60% chance tonight for showers, a low of 62. Friday, it's a 40% chance of rain. We will see some sunshine, though, part of the day Friday with a high reaching 80, and then after 4 tomorrow afternoon, the rain moves back in, a 60% chance tomorrow night, and then a 50% chance Saturday and Saturday night for showers, the high 84. And Sunday, still a slight chance of rain through the morning with a high of 87 degrees. 73 at the studios right now with Sister Hazel.

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1: 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September is up 4.5 at 464.20. And December is up 4.75 at 482.20. And for Kansas City wheat, July is down 4.5 at 665.20. And then September is down 4.75 at 676.60. And December is down 5 at 692.20. And then looking into soybeans, July is up 9.25 at 1194.40. August is up 11.25 at 1196, and September is up 12.25 at 1185.20. And then for the soybean meal, July is up 3.35 at 3.50 at 3.34.10, and August is up 3.80 at 3.27.30, and then September is up 3.50 at 3.22.90. And then taking a look over into cotton, let's see, July is up 8 at 769.60. October is down 13 at 776.60. And then December is up 29 at 789.50. And then take a look over at the livestock features. The live cattle for June is down 167 at 249.97.50. August is down 150 at 241.10. October is down 140 at 23.25.70. And then for feeder cattle, August is down 160 at 35.30.20. And then September is down 155 at 35.02.50. And then October is down 147 at 34.70. And then for lean hogs, June is down 62 at 96.97. July is at 102.12. And August is at 10.09.20. And that was a look at your markets here on KFRM.
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3: Jason Anderson here with a look into your local closing grain. So for Central Valley Ag of Clay Center, wheat is down 14 at 6.05, and then corn is up 8 at 4.01. Milo is up 3 at 3.56, and soybeans are up 15 at 11.05. For Home City Grain of Wakefield, wheat is down 5 at 6.05. Corn is up 8 at 4.01, and soybeans are up 15 at 11.05. And for Central Valley Ag of Leonardville, wheat is down 5 at 6.05. Corn is up 8 at 4.01, and Milo is up 3 at 3.51, and soybeans are up 15 at 11. And then for Central Valley Ag of Greenleaf, wheat is down 5 at 6.05. Corn is up 13 at 4.06. Milo is up 3 at 3.51. And soybeans are up 15 at 11.05. And then for Lippert Grain of Green, wheat is down 4 at 6.06. Corn is up 8 at 4. And then Milo is up 2 at 3.53. And soybeans are up 7 at 11.03. And for Farmers Co-op of Morganville, wheat is down 4 at 6.06. Corn is up 3 at 3.96. Milo is up 2 at 3.45. And soybeans are up 3 at 10.94. And then for MKC Longford, wheat is down 5 at 6.10. Corn is up 3 at 3.70. Milo is up 3 at 3.41. And soybeans are down 2 at 10.86. And for Farmers Cooperative Hanover Branch, wheat is down 5 at 6.08. Corn is up 3 at 4.11. Milo is up 3 at 3.46. And soybeans are down 2 at 11.10. And for the Cloud County Co-op, wheat is down 5 at 6.08. Corn is up 3 at 4.11. Milo is up 3 at 3.46. And soybeans are down 2 at 11.10. And for Viterra of Abilene, wheat is down 5 at 6.30. Corn is up 3 at 4.01. Milo is up 3 at 3.66. And soybeans are down 3 at 11.05. And for ADM Milling of Abilene, wheat is down 58 at 6.30. But that was a look at your local closing grains here on KCLY.
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8: It's a 60% chance to see more showers and storms tonight with that low around 62. And then Friday, a 40% chance of rain, but not until late afternoon tomorrow. Up until then, we'll see some sunshine, a high of 80. Showers and storms likely Friday night, though, and a 60% chance, the low 64, and a 50% chance Saturday and Saturday night for rain, with the high that day 84 degrees. We're at 74 right now with the Greg Kinn Band. It's the breakup song on KCLY.

0: breaking news at Town Hall. I'm Bob Agnew in Washington. U.S. and Iranian negotiators have reached a tentative agreement that would extend the current ceasefire by 60 days and launch talks on Iran's nuclear program. It would still have to be approved by President Trump. New poll shed some light on which Democrats are popular with Democrat voters as the party looks ahead to 2028.
1: The new Emerson College survey finds former Transportation Secretary Pete Buttigieg leading with 18% support. During his remarks at the National Action Network conference last month, he hinted at a possible run for president.
0: And number two on the list of Democrat favorites is California Governor Gavin Newsom. The number of uninsured Americans is growing in this country.
2: According to the U.S. Centers for Disease Control and Prevention, the number of uninsured grew by about 800,000 people in 2025. And the Congressional Budget Office estimates that 10 million more low-income Americans could lose their Medicaid coverage because of changes passed into law last year. The healthcare research nonprofit KFF says 5 million fewer people are expected to enroll in Marketplace health programs in 2026 because of this year's expiration of Affordable Care Act subsidies, which had lowered premiums. The Trump administration has suggested that projected declines in coverage indicate a drop in fraudulent and ineligible enrollees. Donna Warder, Washington.
0: Here's Alex Viega now with the latest on mortgage rates.
3: Mortgage buyer Freddie Mac says the average rate on a 30-year mortgage rose this week to 6.53%. The average rate is now at its highest level in 9 months, though it remains below where it was this time last year. Mortgage rates have been mostly trending higher as oil prices and expectations for higher inflation have increased due to the war with Iran. That's pushed up long-term bond yields that lenders use as a guide to pricing home loans.
0: And more new highs on Wall Street. The Dow closed up by about 21 points. The Nasdaq up 242. And the S&P 500 up 43. More from townhall.com.
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4: More showers off and on this evening and overnight with that low tonight around 62 degrees. Friday, we'll see some sunshine at one point, but then there's a 40% chance of rain moving in after 4 tomorrow afternoon. The high around 80 tomorrow. A 60% chance tomorrow night for more showers and storms. And then Saturday, it's a 50% chance through the day and also Saturday night. The high 84. Sunday, just a 20% chance of rain before 1 p.m. Otherwise, sunny on Sunday, and it'll really warm up. 87, the expected high that day. Here's Pharrell.

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It don't come easy. That's Ringo Starr. Well, on TV tonight, the series finale of Hacks is on HBO Max. I finally started this show. I'm in season 5 now, so not quite caught up and ready for that series finale, but getting close. It's a great show. Jean Smart stars as a comedian in Las Vegas, and she's just lots of fun. I've really enjoyed it. So the series finale tonight, HBO Max at 8 o'clock p.m., we have the season premiere of Criminal Minds on Paramount Plus that's available today. And then another one that I like, The Four Seasons, starring Steve Carell, Tina Fey's in this one, Will Forte, and others. That's a great show, too, and I enjoyed season one. So looking forward to season two of The Four Seasons. That one's on Netflix. Here's Bob Seger.

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1: Join us this Saturday morning at 8 a.m. for On the Front Porch. I'm Rocky Downing, and we get a chance to visit as America turns 250 years old with author and professor Robert Parkinson. His latest book is Tyrants and Rogues: Understanding the Declaration of Independence. 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Robert Parkinson, our guest, On the Front Porch, Saturday morning, 8 a.m.
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5: 74 cloudy skies here at the studio. Still chances of showers and storms tonight. It's a 60% chance with that low 62. A 40% chance for showers Friday, but not until late afternoon. We should see a little sunshine through the day tomorrow with a high of 80. Tomorrow night, showers and storms likely with that low around 64. And then it's still a 50% chance Saturday to see rain, the high 84. And Sunday, a 20% chance of showers with a high of 87. Again, 74 at the studios right now with the Dave Matthews Band. Where are you going on 100.9?

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5: 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Wichita Collegiate comes away with the title, scoring 60 points. Central Plains the closest at 28. The top 10 also featuring Sterling, Caravel Latin School, Conway Springs, Wichita Trinity Academy, Hoisington, Ellenwood, Meade, and Haven. 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Their top 10 featured Independence, Parsons, Winfield, Bueller, El Dorado, Iola, Wellington, and Chanute. The top 10s in 4A and 3 through 1A State Championship tennis in the Kansas Sports Spotlight.
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0: Rain expected tonight. It's a 60% chance with that low 62. And then Friday, cloudy early, gradually becoming mostly sunny with a high reaching 80. And then a 40% chance of rain moves back into the forecast tomorrow after 4 p.m. It's time now for Faith and Finance here on KCLY.
11: Can the things you own actually satisfy you? Hi, I'm Rob West with a Faith and Finance Minute. Scripture makes it clear, possessions aren't the problem. In fact, 1 Timothy 6:17 says, God richly provides us with everything for our enjoyment. But here's the tension. Things make terrible saviors. It's like Paul David Tripp once said, a desire for a good thing becomes a bad thing when that desire becomes a ruling thing. The issue isn't what we have, it's what we trust. Enjoyment says, thank you, Lord. Dependence says, I need this to be okay. And that's where materialism begins. The good news? When we root our joy in God, not his gifts, we're finally free. 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

0: News this hour from Town Hall. I'm John Scott. A tentative agreement reached. U.S. and Iranian negotiators will extend the ceasefire by 60 days and will launch talks on Iran's nuclear program. President Trump still needs to sign off on the emerging memorandum of understanding, and Iran did not immediately confirm any deal with the United States. This tentative agreement worked out by the two sides comes at a moment when the fragile ceasefire between the U.S. and Iran appears to be wavering. A legal battle growing over cooperation with federal immigration enforcement.
1: The Trump administration is suing four Democrat-led states over policies blocking undercover license plates for federal immigration agents. The DOJ says the restrictions are interfering with immigration enforcement and putting federal agents at greater risk. The lawsuits target Maine, Massachusetts, Oregon, and Washington State. Federal officials say the policies are making it harder to track down violent criminals, gang members, and human traffickers tied to illegal immigration. Willie Nelson, Washington.
0: Homeland Security Secretary Mark Wayne Mullen weighs in on the reported hunger strike and ensuing chaos outside a federal ICE detention center in Newark, New Jersey.
2: They say that it's because they're on a hunger strike when there was only a handful of individuals that was refusing to eat because they want their ethnic group or their ethnic right food. Well, they go back to the country and get whatever food they want. The fact is, we're giving them the calories they want. This isn't Holiday Inn.
0: The HHS secretary making his comments during a White House cabinet meeting on Wednesday. More Americans sought unemployment benefits last week, but layoffs remain low despite economic uncertainty caused by the Iran war. The Labor Department reporting claims were up by up to 215,000 from 210,000 the week before. More on these stories from townhall.com.
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4: It's Trish Swoboda with KCLY, and it's just after 5, and it's time to take a look at your news across the state. Brought to you by Meadowlark and Twin Valley. A new report shows 50% of Kansas is experiencing some level of drought, with southwest and central Kansas experiencing extreme dryness. This is a big jump from May 2025, when just 1% of the state was in severe drought. Adam Allgood is with the National Weather Service Climate Prediction Center. He says the coming summer heat means it's unlikely to improve soon.
5: It's difficult for precipitation to really keep up with the demands of the soil and the plants.
4: The dry conditions have been gradually increasing over the last 4 months. The University of Kansas Hospital Authority is suing CVS, alleging the pharmacy company and its subsidiaries diverted more than $61 million from the hospital. Beck Shackelford-Wanganga of the Kansas News Service reports.
6: The 340B drug discount program is the federal system. It requires drug companies to lower the cost of medications for healthcare organizations that serve low-income patients. The lawsuit alleges CVS Health Corporation and its subsidiaries secretly kept almost $62 million of savings from the 340B program. The suit also alleges that when the hospital asked for an audit of CVS records, the company retaliated by terminating the agreement with KU. A CVS representative said the company doesn't comment on ongoing litigation. For the Kansas News Service, I'm Beck Shackelford-Wanganga.
4: Governor Laura Kelly visited Wichita yesterday to tour progress on a mental health facility she says will be part of her legacy to the state. Meg Britton Mellish reports.
7: This week's visit was Kelly's second in about a year to the site at Meridian and MacArthur. That's where the 104-bed South Central Regional Mental Health Hospital is under construction. Kelly says the facility is a major part of her plans to expand the state's mental health care.
8: When I first took office, Kansas's mental health system faced serious challenges. We had no crisis hotline. We had long wait lists for treatment. We had a severe shortage of mental health professionals and services, particularly in our rural areas.
7: The facility will serve adults in acute mental health crisis and people waiting for court-ordered care. The governor says when the hospital opens early next year, it will help reduce wait times and the distance patients need to travel for care. I'm Meg Burton-Mellish.
9: Washburn University will be part of the FIFA World Cup 2026 experience in Kansas City this summer, not as players, but by helping at the FIFA Fan Festival at the National World War I Museum and Memorial. The event will feature live entertainment, official World Cup merchandise, and food from around the world. Washburn's cheer and dance teams will work all six match days on June 16th, 20th, 25th, and 27th, and July 3rd and 11th. Team members, mascots, coaches, and some family members will help guide and support fans. They will also use the event as a fundraiser for their upcoming season. According to Campus Spirit Coordinator and Head Coach Tia Beneshek, this is a rare once-in-a-lifetime opportunity. The teams raise money each year to help pay for travel to competitions, uniforms, and equipment like palms, flags, and signs. They also perform at Washburn football and basketball games and attend events on campus and in the community. Kansas City will host six World Cup matches at Arrowhead Stadium between June 16th and July 11th. The event is expected to bring more than 650,000 visitors and generate about $650 million for the region. And that was a look at your news across the state. Don't go anywhere. I'll be back with your local news.
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9: 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Starting June 1st, the St. Paul's Episcopal Church Kids Cafe will open, running through the end of July. On weekdays, hot meals will be provided for children aged 1 to 18. Monday through Friday, meals can be picked up in the alley just south of Wendy's between 12 and 1 p.m. No income guidelines are required. Deacon Pastor Carolyn Garwood said the program includes a nutritionally balanced hot meal with either a meat or meat substitute, fruits, vegetables, a bread product, and a carton of milk. Each weekday, a chef prepares the meals in the church's kitchen while volunteers gather and hand out the meals, which can be picked up by the parents. The only requirement is to have the children with them for the first pickup so volunteers know how many kids are in a family. Some children also walk and pick up the meals on their own. Last year, the organization served between 75 and 100 meals each day. Kids Cafe is federally funded, paid by the Department of Ag via the Kansas State Department of Education. Garwood prepares paperwork and returns it to the Children's Nutrition Welfare for reimbursement. In addition, Garwood and all volunteers have undergone training, which is also documented and turned into the state. Lighthouse Leadership Institute is launching the Beacon Club, a new youth leadership program in Dickinson County. CEO and owner of Lighthouse Leadership Institute, Dalton Millican, said this was a way to teach children leadership skills and to help keep them off the streets.
12: So I kind of referring back to the company, just wanted to provide a service to empower youth. And then like through our sessions, we instill life skills to them in an array of different traits. So branching off of that with the Beacon Club, I wanted to provide a club where we could fund their ideas or projects that they might have, similar to like a local 4-H club, and partner them with businesses around town with their idea to where it could maybe benefit the community.
9: He hopes this club will teach skills that will benefit children all their lives.
12: If they have a certain career field they want to go into, then maybe that we can partner with them that career field or that business type to where they can maybe get their foot in the door for a job later in life or for a career later in life. And then for them just to learn leadership skills and community involvement, because I lacked that when I was younger. And now that I'm more engrossed in the community, it's definitely been impactful and beneficial for my sake as well as my family.
4: Children between ages 8 and 15 may apply by June 12th. Those with a project in mind or who want to collaborate with a local business on a project will be selected. More information can be found on the Lighthouse Leadership Institute website. Due to the dissolution of Cloud County School District 334, Clifton Clyde USD 224 will integrate some of the boundaries and students for fall 2026 and going forward. Art Baker is a superintendent and high school principal.
13: With Southern Cloud School District legally closing down as of July 1st, boundary changes and the board changes that we had to make this month and next month to be approved next month are to help solve their representation issue. In June, we will adopt a resolution to add the new territory to one of our current board positions.
4: According to Mr. Baker, the impacts on the districts will be minimal.
13: We've had the kids from the Mountain Valley area at the middle school and high school level finishing out their second year. We took on majority of the grade school kids this year with them closing the grade school at the end of last year. And so, you know, it's really the impact was felt this year, and we've handled that. And then we've made a couple of staffing changes as we prepare next year, not just to meet the needs of that, but just to continue to meet the needs of all of our kids as we've brought in a couple more and have some different clientele needs at some different levels right now.
4: Keep up to date at USD224's website. And that was your news across the KCLY community. If you have any news tips that you think would make a good story, submit them to regional@kclyradio.com.
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4: A massive Christian burial for 49-year-old Kevin Kindle will be held at 10:30 a.m. Friday, May 29th at St. Peter's Catholic Church in Aurora. A rosary will be prayed at 6 p.m. tonight, Thursday, May 28th at St. Peter's Catholic Church with family greeting friends until 8. Memorials for Kevin Kindle may be made to the Freedom Club and can be sent in care of the Shapu Bui Funeral Home. Services for 87-year-old Harlan Rundle will be held at 10:30 a.m. Friday, May 29th at the First Baptist Church. Visitation will be from 9:30 a.m. until service

0: Lady of Perpetual Help Catholic Church in Concordia. Burial will follow at Mount Calvary Catholic Cemetery in Clyde, where military honors will be conducted. Visitation is from 4 to 8 p.m. Sunday, May 31st, with a rosary at 7 at the Chaput Bouy Funeral Home. Family will greet friends before and after the rosary. Memorials for Ronald Kelter may be made to Meadowlark Hospice or OLPH Catholic Church in care of the funeral home. Services for 94-year-old Sonia Meyer will be held at 3 p.m. Monday, June 1st at Brantford Covenant Church in Clyde. Visitation will be from 2 p.m. until service time. Memorials for Sonia Meyer may be made to the Brantford Covenant Church and can be sent in care of the Chaput Bouy Funeral Home. Graveside services for 50-year-old Benjamin Geckel will be held at 10:30 a.m. Wednesday, June 3rd at Prospect Hill Cemetery north of Blue Rapids. A celebration of life will be from 5 to 8 p.m. Tuesday, June 2nd at the Brewery in Washington. Memorials for Benjamin Geckel are established to be designated later. Contributions can be sent in care of Ward Funeral Home. Services for 86-year-old Janice Marshall will be held at 1 p.m. Wednesday, June 3rd at Neil Schwensenroek Funeral Home. Visitation will be from 12 p.m. until service time. Memorials for Janice Marshall may be made to Stillwell United Methodist Church and left in care of the funeral home.
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0: 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More information can be found at the museum's website. 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
7: Here's a look at your weatherology forecast. Thunderstorms likely this afternoon. Otherwise, cloudy skies expected. High temperatures reach up to 76. Winds out of the east, 10 to 15 miles per hour. Cloudy skies expected again tonight. Chance of thunderstorms. Lows dip down to about 62. Chance for storms tomorrow, 80 overcast. From the Weatherology Weather Center, I'm meteorologist Paul Frobley on 100.9 KCLY. Currently 73.
8: Hello and good evening, everyone. It's Jason Henderson here with a look into your KCLY sports being brought to you today by McGee Roofing and Clay County Lumber and Supply. Kansas State opened the NCAA West Preliminary with five field athletes qualifying for the NCAA Championships, and this was Wednesday in Fayetteville, Arkansas. Junior Ty Ta Chikomba won the long jump with 8 points.

0: 75 meters, the best mark in the world this season, despite a wind-aided jump. Junior Riley Marks broke his own school record in the javelin throw with a throw of 75.52 meters to finish third. Uroy Ryan and Croy Dachuna and Gary Moore Jr. also secured national qualifying spots for the Wildcats. The Royals continue searching for answers after yesterday's 7-0 loss to the Yankees at Kauffman Stadium dropped Kansas City to 22-34 on the season. The Royals have lost 13 of their last 16 games and have now dropped 14 straight to New York dating back to 2024 playoffs. Despite the struggles, players including Bobby Witt Jr., Salvador Perez, and Michael Macy said the team still believes it can turn things around. Kansas City begins a 10-game road trip tomorrow. Now, Wichita State junior Yelise Alexander will compete in both the high jump and long jump at the NCAA West preliminaries after setting school records in each event during her lone season with the Shockers. Alexander tied the school high jump record at 6'1¼" and broke the long jump mark with a leap of 20.10¾". Despite struggling in practice earlier this spring, the Trinidad and Tobago native credited competition for helping her perform at her best on meet days. But that does wrap it up for your sports here on KCLY. 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
4: 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Even a few corn plants emerging late can cost you up to 30 bushels per acre.
5: 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For more information on the causes of poor emergence or evaluating your emergence and how to fix it, give Great Plains Precision Ag a call at Clay Center.
0: Jason Henderson here with your market recap for corn in July is up 3¼ at 455.60. September is up 4½ at 464.20. And December is up 4¾ at 482.20. And for Kansas City wheat, July is down 4½ at 665.20. And then September is down 4¾ at 676.60. And December is down 5 at 692.20. And then looking into soybeans, July is up 9¼ at 1194.40. August is up 11¼ at 1196, and September is up 12¼ at 1185.20. And then for the soybean meal, July is up 3.35 at 3.50 at 3.34.10, and August is up 3.80 at 3.27.30, and then September is up 3.50 at 3.22.90. And then taking a look over into cotton, July is up 8 at 769.60. October is down 13 at $776.60, and then December is up 29 at $789.50. And then take a look over at the livestock futures. The live cattle for June is down 167 at 249.97.50. August is down 150 at 241.10. October is down 140 at 232.50, 23.25.70. And then for feeder cattle, August is down 160 at 35.30.20. And then September is down 155 at 35.02.50. And then October is down 147 at 34.70. And then for lean hogs, June is down 62 at 96.97. July is at 102.12. And August is at 10.09.20. And that was a look at your markets here on KFRM.
6: It's time for the Downing Report. Here's Rocky Downing.
7: Memorial Day has come and gone and has kind of confused many because it seems a week earlier than normal. But once Memorial Day hits, all of a sudden it's hot dog season, and the age-old question of what do you put on your hot dog seems to just permeate its way across the universe. There's the standards. Chicago-style dog is topped with yellow mustard, dark green relish, onions, tomato slices, pepperoncini, cucumber slices, celery salt, and served in a steamy poppy seed bun. At least that's some of the condiments you'll find in Chicago. For New York, they serve them with steamed onions, pale yellow mustard sauce. Atlanta and many other areas of the southern U.S. say they have a dog that's dragged through the garden, or in other words, topped with coleslaw. Kansas City seems to be cornered into the sauerkraut with melted Swiss hot dogs. To venture out, in South Korea, vendors coat their hot dogs with sugar. In Quebec, Canada, in what they call a Michigan-style hot dog, it's served with spaghetti sauce. In some parts of South America, they often serve with potato chip crumbs, sliced onion, Colombian country cheese, honey, ketchup or mustard, and sometimes a little cooked quail egg on top. And in Venezuela, street vendors offer dogs with all, finely chopped cabbage, potato chip crumbs again, chopped onion, white cheese, ketchup, mustard, mayo, tomato sauce. Additional condiments offered include salsa, tartar sauce, Tabasco, spicy avocado sauce, cheese sauce, garlic sauce, onion sauces, and American barbecue sauce. I don't think there's a wrong way to serve up a hot dog. The sugar is really interesting, though, isn't it? Just don't force your hot dog condiments onto mine. Oh, and have a terrific Thursday. I'm Rocky Downing.

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2: Here's a look at your weatherology forecast. Thunderstorms likely this afternoon. Otherwise, cloudy skies expected. High temperatures reach up to 76. Winds out of the east, 10 to 15 miles per hour. Cloudy skies expected again tonight. Chance of thunderstorms. Lows dip down to about 62. Chance for storms tomorrow, 80. Overcast. From the Weatherology Weather Center, I'm meteorologist Paul Trombley on 100.9 KCLY. Currently, 73.

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I wonder if you're lonesome tonight. You know, someone said the world's a stage and each must play a part. 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
5: Here's a look at your weatherology forecast. Thunderstorms likely tonight, otherwise overcast skies. Lows level off around 62. Winds out of the east, 8 to 15 miles per hour. Cloudy skies expected again tomorrow. Chance of thunderstorms. Daytime highs approaching 80. Storms likely tomorrow night. Lows around 63. Cloudy skies expected. From the Weatherology Weather Center, I'm meteorologist Paul Trombley. Now back to the final years on KCLY. Right now, it's 72 degrees.

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Here's a look at your weatherology forecast. Thunderstorms likely tonight, otherwise overcast skies. Lows level off around 62. Winds out of the east, 8 to 15 miles per hour. Cloudy skies expected again tomorrow. Chance of thunderstorms. Daytime highs approaching 80. Storms likely tomorrow night. Lows around 63. Cloudy skies expected. From the Weatherology Weather Center, I'm meteorologist Paul Trombley. Now back to the vinyl years on KCLY. Right now, it's 72 degrees.

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